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10 past 6, V2 Radio, the early bird hour, Wednesday morning, so near and yet so far to the weekend, but a step closer, right? So Bruno Mars, Marry You and Cyndi Lauper, Girls Just Want to Have Fun, starting us off in this hour. And it's Top Gun Day today, Apple Pie Day. Apple pies are lovely, but you know what I have difficulty locating? You know the really big apple pies that you used to be able to buy? Can't seem to find them anywhere. Maybe you know where they are. World Cocktail Day,

5 o'clock somewhere, right? And Shift Workers Day. Yeah, if you are on the old shifts, it's difficult, isn't it? I know it's pretty difficult trying to get your body clock back to some kind of normality when 1 minute you're working nights, the next minute you're working days, all over the place, really. So, I salute you. Rick Astley now. This is Raindrops. Little Lies from Fleetwood Mac on the way next on V2 Radio.

0: Fleetwood Mac and Little Lies. That's Tango in the Night, isn't it? It's definitely not Rumours. 1977 for Rumours, 1987 for Tango in the Night, which was, I think, the next big thing that they did. So, in the wider news agenda, if you're looking at the politics of the UK, well, Starmer still fighting his corner. We'll have to see what the newspapers and the commentators make of that, news websites, newspapers full of it. Oh, and the politics as well. What else? Researchers testing a new AI system found that it took a bit of a dark turn. This is an interesting story. This is kind of lurking in the periphery of the news agenda. The AI learnt about blackmail, apparently from what's been described as dystopian science fiction, and then threatened to make an extramarital affair it had learnt about public if any attempt was made to shut it down. This is so 2001, isn't it? And how? Fortunately, all of this happened in a closed world where the AI lived, but in the real world, well, things could have got very ugly very quickly. You see, and they still are pushing it, aren't they? Because they can. But you know, we know where this ends. We've all seen the Terminator movies. Anyway, look, if you want to make the most of the remaining time that humanity has on this planet and you want to stay looking young, well, I've got the answer to that. Enjoying the arts, a bit of culture. It has the same effect on aging as a weekly workout. In fact, you would age about 4% slower. It's mystifying, therefore, why people don't really pay more for the arts, you know? Also, coffee and olive oil will slow the aging process, according to another study. So there we are. It's quite an interesting combination, isn't it? Maybe you could do it all at once and get the full whammo effect. Sing It Back, Moloko is playing next on V2.
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25 past 6, V2 Radio, the early bird hour. And in just two songs' time, we'll bring you the local headlines and also the forecast details. Firstly, Madonna, Who's That Girl? And some Kylie Minogue on the way.

0: Love at First Sight, Kylie Minogue on V2 Radio. 27 minutes to 7. In the local headlines, Portsmouth's Labour MPs have backed Sir Keir Starmer after the Prime Minister responded to heavy local election losses. The government's launched a further consultation on local government reorganisation in Sussex. Chichester District Food Bank is launching new creative writing for wellbeing taster sessions this month, and four members of staff from Air Ambulance Charity Kent, Surrey and Sussex are preparing to walk 5 marathons in 5 days. More on those stories with Mr. Crouch on Breakfast from 7am. It's a day of sunshine and scattered blustery showers today. Those showers turning heavy at times with the odd rumble of thunder and maybe some hail. Feeling cool, especially in the wind, highs reaching 14. Where's spring gone? Sabrina Carpenter in just a moment on V2.
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Flowers, that's Blue. It's, 13 minutes now to 7. Just a reminder, if you do listen to V2 Radio and you listen at work, let us know, v2radio.co.uk, fill out the form, and, well, we'll rock up and just check up, but you'll be listening, so there's no problem there. 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Alanis Morissette, Ironic. Hey.

0: Ella Henderson, Ghost, at 7:02. Ian Crouch is on the way, looking after breakfast with updates on the headlines, forecast details, travel, and of course some great music to come, all on the way after the headlines on V2.
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5: From the Sky News Centre at 7. As the Prime Minister battles to save his job, he'll hold talks with leadership challenger Wes Streeting later. The Health Secretary is seen as one of the front-runners to replace Sir Keir Starmer in Number 10. Four ministers have resigned and joined nearly 90 backbench MPs urging the PM to stand down. But more than 100 others are warning against a leadership contest. Home Office Minister Mike Tapp is calling for colleagues to put the country first.
6: Every person that puts their head up and says that they don't have that confidence is a notch on the bedpost of Nigel Farage, because he's the only person benefiting from this. So we've got to unite, and I'm really pleased to see Keir Starmer standing firm on this.
5: Meanwhile, the US president's offered the Prime Minister some advice while declining to say whether he should stay or go. He says the UK needs to take a tougher approach to immigration and expand North Sea oil production. Donald Trump made those comments as he departed for his state visit to China. He previously said there'd be no need to discuss the Iran war, but then told reporters he would have a very long talk with President Xi about the conflict. There's a warning some of the UK's most popular shop bottled sandwiches contain alarmingly high levels of salt. Researchers found one contained more salt than almost 5 McDonald's cheeseburgers. Southampton kept their hopes of championship promotion alive with a 2-1 extra time victory over Middlesbrough in their playoff semi-final. Shea Charles scored the winning goal in the 116th minute at St Mary's. Defender Ryan Manning says they had to dig deep.
7: Once we got back in the game, we started to get on top, and I felt like we often popped a bit. We didn't really have that killer final ball until Shea then put in a pretty cross. We're probably the first ball of proper quality that went in.
5: And Boy George is out of Eurovision at the very first hurdle in Vienna. He performed for San Marino and was eliminated in the first semi-final. That's the latest. I'm Faye De Silva.
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8: Portsmouth's Labour MPs have backed Sir Keir Starmer after the Prime Minister responded to heavy local election losses. Labour lost nearly 1,500 councillors across England last week. In Portsmouth, they lost all 5 seats they were defending, reducing its city council group from 9 to 4. While the Liberal Democrats now have full control of the council, in a joint statement, MPs Amanda Martin and Stephen Morgan say they were proud of what the Labour government has delivered so far. The government has launched a further consultation on plans to reorganise local government in Sussex. It follows feedback from an earlier consultation, with ministers now asking for views on 2 additional options. In West Sussex, one proposal would create 2 single councils, one covering Chichester, Crawley, Horsham and Mid Sussex, and the other covering Arran, Ada and Worthing. Chichester District Food Bank is launching a new creative writing for well-being taster session this month, offering a relaxed and welcoming space to try creative writing. They're working with the University of Chichester as part of the National Year of Reading. The session is aimed at people who have used the food bank services. And four members of staff from Air Ambulance Charity Kent, Surrey, Sussex are preparing to walk five marathons in 5 days. Sophie Dunn, Helen Pulsain, Warren Porritt and Dr. Duncan Bootland will cover 131 miles from the charity's Rochester base to its Red Hill base starting next Monday. They'll be joined by staff and volunteers along the way, raising funds and awareness for the charity's life-saving work. That's the latest. I'm Madison Fox.
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9: Good morning. We've got some sunny spells around this morning, but we're expecting some blustery showers later on today. Some showers could be heavy with a risk of thunder and highs around 15 degrees. For tonight, it's going to be partly cloudy with further showers and lows down to 3. Currently in Amberley and Arundel, we've got 9 degrees.
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9: Yes, good morning. It's Crouchy in the chair once again for Tanya, sitting in on breakfast through until 11 o'clock this morning. Let's kick the music off with Jennifer Page.

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It's Jennifer Page and Crush. It is 8 minutes past seven. A very good morning to you. Wednesday morning. This is Crouchy sitting in for Tanya once again on V2 Radio's Breakfast Show. All the usual stuff is here, though. We'll be playing the Birthday Detective in the next 5 minutes or so. You've got to try and work out who the celebrity is celebrating their birthday today. We'll see how you do with that. Have a look at the papers, got the travel news and all the great music that you need today, and probably some you don't even need.

0: Waves, Ollie Burns and Troublemaker. 11 minutes past 7. Are you ready to tax your brain cells this time of the morning? Shall we do it?
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0: So time to see if you can discover the identity of our celebrity celebrating their birthday today. As you know, we give you some clues, but first off, we just give you the voice. Can you identify the celebrity from the voice alone? That is your challenge at the moment. 01243 963 960 on the phones or the WhatsApp if you want to have a guess. Tell me, please, who this is celebrating their birthday today.
2: I was born in Romford, Essex, right? And I'm not putting this on. I'm slipping into this. Like, if I spoke French, I could speak French, right? But my dad was a public school boy, and he hated dropped H's, and he hated the East London Essex accent. Uh-huh. So at home, I spoke like this. And then when I went, if I spoke like this at school, I'd get beaten up.
3: Yeah.
2: So at school, I naturally spoke like that. And then I was on the East London Advertiser, which was like the big East End like newspaper, just after the craze had gone out of business. Yeah. Obviously, I'd just talk like that there. Otherwise, I'd get beaten up again.
0: That's quite a complicated clip, isn't it, that, actually? Any idea who that is? 01243 963 960 on the phones or the WhatsApp. I can see some correct answers coming in. Let's play it one more time for you. Here we go.
2: I was born in Romford, Essex, right? And I'm not putting this on. I'm slipping into this. Like, if I spoke French, I could speak French, right? But my dad was a public school boy, and he hated dropped H's, and he hated the East London Essex accent. Uh-huh. So at home, I spoke like this. And then when I went, if I spoke like this at school, I'd get beaten up.
3: Yeah.
2: So at school, I naturally spoke like that. And then I was on the East London Advertiser, which was like the big East End like newspaper, just after the craze had gone out of business. Yeah, obviously I'd just talk like that there. Otherwise, I'd get beaten up again.
0: It is a strange clip, but I think it's quite an easy one today. Who do you think that is? Lots of you already getting it right, I can see, coming in on the WhatsApp. 01243 963 960 on the phones or the WhatsApp, or you can email studio at v2radio.co.uk if you want to tell me who that is celebrating their birthday today. No prizes, but of course you'll get the kudos of knowing that you are right. And there are some more clues on the way if you haven't yet managed to work it out. So very best of luck.

0: Eternal and Just a Step from Heaven at VT Radio 20 past 7. Thank you very much for all of your guesses on the birthday detective today. It is an easy one. The voice is very distinctive. If you haven't got it yet, don't worry. Three more clues on the way. 01243 963 960 on the phones or the WhatsApp. Quick look at the papers then. All of the papers this morning are leading on the story of whether Keir Starmer is still going to be Prime Minister in the next few days. Standoff, says the Daily Mirror, as Starmer fights on, declares the Mirror, writing that 110 backbenchers and aides have now signed a letter in support of Keir Starmer despite four ministerial resignations on Tuesday. We've got number 10, Doubting Street, says the headline in the Metro this morning, focusing on the resignation of Jess Phillips, Alex Davis-Jones, Zubir Ahmed and Mata Fanhunma. On Tuesday, the paper adds that if Sir Keir was to step down, the UK would be facing its fifth Prime Minister in 4 years. And it's a similar story on the front of the Daily Star. It says that the Talking Dead, making a joke about the idea of a zombie parliament if Sir Keir Starmer does not step down. The paper's front page pairs a graphic of the Prime Minister battling the undead with the headlines, The Talking Dead. So that's all that's really in the news this morning, isn't it? Let's be honest, and for the last few days, is Keir Starmer going to be still with us at the end of the week in terms of being Prime Minister? We'll have to wait and see. Classic from Queen coming up for you shortly. More clues, of course, on the birthday detective. And next, we'll have a look at the roads.
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0: 7.23, it's the usual hotspots this morning on the roads. Nothing too major, I'm pleased to say. Either side of Calfold on the A272, looking a little bit patchy. And if you're going northbound towards the Washington roundabout on the A24 at the moment, that's also looking a little busy. The A27 itself, not bad. Around North Lancing and Broadwater, it's a little patchy. Heading towards Crossbush as well. And then on the Chichester bypass, it's approaching the Fishbourne roundabout if you're going in eastbound, and between the Wick roundabout and the Bognor Road roundabout, also looking a little bit slow, predominantly eastbound, but both directions there. And the 259 from Flansham through towards Climping and Littlehampton, also looking slow, but nothing else on towards as far as I can see. But as always, if you do spot something, keep me up to date, please. The jam line number 01243 963 960.
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0: Diver from 1986 and Burning Hearts at V2 Radio. A very good morning to you. Hope you're going to have a good Wednesday. It is looking lovely out there at the moment, but we are expecting some showers a little bit later on. So just be prepared, but it does look very nice out there. Whatever you're up to today, I hope it's going to be a good one. I've got more clues coming up on the Birthday Detective for you. Many, many, many of you have already worked out who the celebrity is, but don't worry, there's some more clues to come. Plus music on the way from Train and Tavares. But first, at just after 7:30, let's get the headlines.
1: Coming up this morning, I'll have the latest as Portsmouth's Labour MPs continue to back Sir Keir Starmer. People across Sussex are being asked for their views on new plans to reorganise local government. And 12 young people have graduated from the latest course run by West Sussex Fire and Rescue Service. More at 8:00.

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0: So we posed you the question to try and identify today's celebrity celebrating their birthday. Lots and lots and lots and lots and lots of you have got it already on The Voice alone. Here he is.
2: I was born in Romford, Essex, right? And I'm not putting this on. I'm slipping into this. Like, if I spoke French, I could speak French, right? But my dad was a public school boy, and he hated dropped H's, and he hated the East London Essex accent. Uh-huh. So at home, I spoke like this. And then when I went, if I spoke like this at school, I get beaten up.
3: Yeah.
2: So at school, I naturally spoke like that. And then I was on the East London Advertiser, which was like the big East End like newspaper. Uh-huh. Just after the craze had gone out of business, yeah. Obviously, I'd just talk like that there. Otherwise, I'd get beaten up again.
0: So, well done to those who spotted the correct person via The Voice alone. If you haven't got it yet, here's a few more clues. Born this day in 1956, so makes him 70 years of age today. Born in Essex. English television presenter and writer, alongside his wife, Judy. He's presented ITV's This Morning and their own Channel 4 chat show later on. He's been a relief presenter on ITV's breakfast programme, Good Morning Britain. He's been compared by viewers to the fictional talk show and radio host Alan Partridge, which apparently believes is a bit unfair. He's been married to Judy since 1986. They have two children together, Jack and Chloe. And in November 2021, he was a contestant on the 21st series of I'm a Celebrity, Get Me Out of Here, but withdrew after being taken to hospital due to an unspecified illness. So who is it then? Who is the celebrity celebrating their birthday today? 01243 963 960 on the phones or the WhatsApp. If you want to have a guess, you've got about another 10 minutes, and I will reveal all shortly.

0: They were just a huge group in the 1970s. Tavares and More Than a Woman at V2 Radio. 20 minutes to 8. And good news, the weather forecasters are predicting that temperatures could hit 27 degrees in the south of England later this month. Forecasters showing a four-day warm spell starting around the 22nd with places just south of London possibly hitting 26 or 27. That's the bank holiday weekend, isn't it? Loads of places could see 23 or 24. Even parts of Wales and Scotland, they say, could be getting this warm weather. The bank holiday weekend could be even better. 27 in the southeast, 26 in the Midlands, and mid-20s across most of the north. Whether it's because of an official heat wave, but that will depend on hitting those thresholds for those 3 days straight in a row. 28 in the southeast, 25 further north. But it looks like bank holiday plans could be good if we play our cards right and the weather actually does what they predict it will do. Let's have a look at the latest travel next.
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6: 16 minutes to 8 and very busy now on the A27, the Chichester bypass, heading in towards the Fishbourne roundabout. It's very busy going eastbound at the moment, but both directions pretty solid now from the Portfield roundabout through to the Fishbourne roundabout. Also looking quite slow around Crossbush now as you're heading eastbound on the junction there at the Arundel Road. And then the A24 still looking very slow as you're heading northbound up towards the Washington roundabout at the moment. The A272 either side of Calfold, that's looking quite busy. And the A27, if you're going westbound towards North Lancing and out towards Broadwater at the moment, quite slow there. And A259, well, a little bit patchy as you approach the Bognor Road roundabout there, and then around Gladius Way at North Busted and out towards Gravitz Lane at Climping. Anything else though, update me please. 01243 963 960 is the Jam Line number.
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1: Oh, that is brand new from Madonna and Sabrina Carpenter. Really growing on me, that one, I have to say. It's Bring Your Love at V2 Radio, 12 minutes to 8.
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1: Thank you very much indeed for all of your guesses on the Birthday Detective for today. Loads and loads and loads of you getting it right today. It was an easy and recognisable voice here. Here it is.
3: I was born in Romford, Essex, right? And I'm not putting this on. I'm slipping into this. Like, if I spoke French, I could speak French, right? But my dad was a public school boy, and he hated dropped H's, and he hated the East London Essex accent. Uh-huh. So at home, I spoke like this. And then when I went, if I spoke like this at school, I get beaten up.
4: Yeah.
3: So at school, I naturally spoke like that. And then I was on the East London Advertiser, which was like the big East End like newspaper, just after the craze had gone out of business, yeah. Obviously, I just talk like that there, otherwise I'd get beaten up again.
1: So absolutely loads of you got it on the voice alone. We also gave you some clues that he's age 70 today, born in Essex, an English television presenter and writer, alongside his wife, Judy Finnegan. That's a big giveaway. He presented ITV's This Morning and their own Channel 4 chat show later on. He's been a relief presenter on ITV's breakfast programme, Good Morning Britain. He's been compared by viewers to the fictional talk show and radio host Alan Partridge. But he doesn't believe this is a bit of an unfair comparison. He's been married to Judy since 1986, and they have two children together, Jack and Chloe. And in November 21, he was a contestant on the 21st series of I'm a Celebrity, Get Me Out of Here, but withdrew after being taken to hospital due to an unspecified illness. So well done. Here's the roll of honour. Fiona, Julie, Andrew, Mark and Paul's bus, Mark and Pam, Helen, Sharon, Leanne, Karen and Sylvia, Eric, David, Anita, Sarah, Carl, Sarah Jane, Tanya, Kerry, Kay, Mark, Lindsay, Philip and Justine, all correctly guessing the right answer. It was, of course, Richard Madeley today. The one and only Richard Madeley. Ah, happy birthday, Richard. And we'll do another birthday detective tomorrow, shall we? Yeah, why not? These are the Pet Shop Boys, West End Girls.

Special Boys and Western Girls and V2 Radio. It is Wednesday morning. It's Crouchy here with you. Car rally's on the way from 11 this morning with two more rounds of Battle of the Businesses as two teams batted out to see who's the cleverest this week. Ted Construction taking on Run Love Club. You can find out how they do with their 10 general knowledge questions, 11:30 and 12:30 this morning. Who's going to get through at the end of the week and win themselves the pizza? Of course, if you want to apply, you can sign up via the V2 Radio website. 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

0: Yeah, Shakira, Whenever, Wherever, VT Radio. It's Crouchy on Breakfast. Music coming up from Michael McDonald after the latest news, national and local, next.
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8: From the Sky News Centre at 8. After vowing to fight on in the job, the Prime Minister will hold talks with his health secretary at Downing Street this morning. Wes Streeting's considered a potential leadership rival to Sir Keir Starmer. Nearly 90 backbench MPs are urging him to stand down following last week's dismal local elections. The Observer's political editor, Rachel Sylvester, thinks hanging on could be extremely damaging.
9: I've heard people suggest to me that there's a parallel with Joe Biden, where actually by sticking around, he made it much, much harder for Kamala Harris to turn things around. And that is the sense that some in the Labour Party now have about Starmer.
8: As pressure mounts on the PM, the government says it will look to restore hope in the King's Speech later. Policies on immigration and green energy will form part of the legislative agenda. Donald Trump's on his way to Beijing, the first state visit by a US leader in almost a decade. The president says he'll be asking his Chinese counterpart, Xi Jinping, to open up China. A woman wanted for more than 2 decades has been arrested during a 6-month trial of live facial recognition. Static cameras were used in South London. Middlesbrough boss Kim Hellberg accused Southampton of disgraceful behaviour after their 2-1 defeat in the Championship playoff semi-finals. Their opponents are facing an EFL charge for allegedly spying on their training session ahead of the first leg. Hellberg says it's sad the episode damaged the tie.
10: It breaks my heart in terms of all those things I believed in, and I think that is the thing. And I don't care if that's different rules in other countries. I think this is England. I think this is where football is the biggest thing.
8: Southampton will play Hull for a place in the Premier League later this month. And Israel is through to Saturday's final of the Eurovision Song Contest in Austria. Ireland and Spain are among those boycotting because of the country's participation. That's the latest. I'm Faye De Silva.
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11: Portsmouth's Labour MPs have backed Sir Keir Starmer after the party lost all five seats it was defending in last week's city council elections. The Prime Minister says he will not resign following heavy Labour losses across the UK, though. In a speech, he promised to prove his doubters wrong. Well, local MPs for Labour, Amanda Martin and Stephen Morgan, say Labour has already delivered changes in government despite the party's setbacks locally and nationally. Meantime, people across Sussex are being asked for their views on new proposals for reorganising local government. Labour's considering extra options for how new unitary authorities could replace councils. Among the options is to combine the Brighton end of East Sussex with Brighton and Hove, so parts of Lewes, including Peacehaven, Telscombe Cliffs, East Saltdean and Falmer Parish, will all be as one council. A second authority will then cover Eastbourne, Hastings, Rother, Wealden and the rest of Lewes. 12 young people have graduated from the latest GRIT course run by West Sussex Fire and Rescue Service. A pass-out parade was held at Bognor Fire Station last Friday, with family and friends watching on, along with the High Sheriff of West Sussex, Gary Shipton, while students from Ormiston Six Villages Academy and Bourne Community College spent 2 weeks taking part in simulated firefighting drills, first aid tasks, teamwork exercises and communication exercises. And cunning foxes in Brighton have learnt how to break into the new council-approved food waste bins. Doorbell footage from Philip Wells in Shaftesbury Road shows foxes opening his caddy by pulling down the handle, which locks and unlocks the caddy, and flipping open the lid, while residents woke to find peelings and tea bags scattered across the path. And you can see footage of those naughty, but may I say incredibly clever foxes at v2radio.co.uk. That's the latest. I'm Madison Fox.
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0: It's going to be a mixture of sunny spells and blustery showers today. Some showers heavy with a risk of some thunder and highs around 15 degrees. Patchy cloud tonight with further showers that are expected and lows down to 3. And at the moment in Pagham and Rustington, we've got 7 degrees.
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He has such a great voice and been on so many songs across the years. Michael McDonald there, Sweet Freedom from 1986. It's 9 minutes past eight. It is B2 Radio. Very good morning to you. Hope you're going to have a good Wednesday, whatever you are up to today. This is Crouchy sitting in for Tanya this morning through until 11 o'clock this morning. I've got plenty to come between now and then, including our survey says where we're looking for the top answer to a particular question. And I'll set that up for you next after this from Huntrex and Golden.

0: That was an absolutely massive hit last year. Huntrex and Golden at V2 Radio, 30 minutes past 8.
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0: So let's see how you do with today's survey question, and we'd like you please to try and discover the top answer when asked to say what might you find out about a job that would keep you from accepting it. What's the top answer when we ask you what might you find out about a job that would keep you from accepting it? Will it be right? Or will it be wrong? 01243 963 960 on the phones or the WhatsApp, or you can email studio@v2radio.co.uk. So what's the top answer when you are asked what you might find out about a job that would keep you from accepting it? What do you think? Give us a call and we'll see how you do across the next half an hour or so. Oh no, here comes that man with a very deep voice now.
2: You know what you got. You've got a perfect woman. She treats you right. Keeps you satisfied. It's Auto.

0: very good morning to you. Thanks for choosing V2 Radio for this Wednesday morning. I'm Ian Crouch, seeing you on breakfast all this week for Tanya. You are welcome along. And thank you very much if you've taken part in our survey series this morning. I'll recap that, give you some answers a little bit later on. It is V2 Radio after 11 and after 10, of course, this morning. It is the brunch hour. And this morning, I'm going to be chatting to actor David Haig. I went along to the Festival Theatre in Chichester yesterday to chat to him about his latest role as Arthur Conan Doyle in the play Magic, which is currently on at the Chichester Festival Theatre. You can find out more about that after 10 here on the brunch hour at V2 Radio. Next, though, we'll have a look at the latest travel situation and a classic from Bon Jovi coming up too.
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0: 24 minutes past 8 and we're looking slow as you head towards the A27, the Chichester bypass at the Fishbourne roundabout. If you're coming in eastbound at the moment, so slow all the way back to sort of, well, around the Salt Hill Road area if you're coming on the A27 and Clay Lane. Also looking slow going eastbound on the Stockbridge roundabout and between the Wick roundabout and the Portfield roundabout. Both directions are pretty busy there. A27 around Crossbush, as ever, that's quite slow. And also around North Lancing out towards Broadwater. A24 heading down Findon Valley, coming southbound from Findon itself onto the A27 is looking slow. And the A259, looks like we've had an accident just around the V2 roundabout, actually, if you're heading towards Chichester from Bognor Regis at the moment. Looks like there's a bit of a tailback at Drayton and heading towards the A27 on the Bognor Road as well, is looking slow, but otherwise not too bad at all. If you can update me on anything else, 01243 963 960.
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It's Bon Jovi and it's My Life at V2 Radio. So if you're feeling a bit tired this morning, well, you're not alone. An exhausted 60% of us feel deprived of a good night's sleep, so says a report out today, with only 5% of us getting the desired 8 hours a night, and 38% of all adults blame midnight wake-ups for getting less shut-eye than they would like. The average person is disturbed 3 times a night, apparently, with 84% of us struggling to drift back off to sleep. Yeah, it's one of those things we do. Sometimes we just wake up and we don't really know why.

0: Steve Winwood and Higher Love at VTC Radio. Good morning, Crouchy here on Breakfast. Thank you very much indeed for your suggested answers on our survey. Says this morning, I'll recap the question for you and we'll find out eventually what the right answer is. We've also got music coming up for you very shortly indeed from Delamitri. But first, at 27 minutes to 9 o'clock, let's get the headlines.
1: Coming up this morning, I'll have the latest as Portsmouth's Labour MPs issue a joint statement pledging their continued support for the Prime Minister. A final consultation has opened on the reorganisation of local councils across Sussex, and staff from Kent, Sussex and Surrey Air Ambulance Charity are getting ready to walk 5 marathons in 5 days. More at 9.

0: It is 24 minutes to 9. It is V2 Radio. How are you getting on with this?
1: Our survey says on V2 Radio with totallybuttons.com. Over 5,000 different buttons online or at our shop in Littlehampton.
0: So our survey says today has asked you this question. Can you name the top answer when was asked what you might find out about a job that would keep you from accepting it? Okay, what is it that you might find out about a job that would keep you from accepting it? Thank you very much indeed for your answers coming in. We've got a few coming in at the moment. Kerry says poor management. Not the right answer, but a good one. Long hours, says Alan. No, not the right answer. No prospects, says Elaine. What do you think though? 01243 963 963. What do you think it might be that you find out about a job that would keep you from accepting it? I'm looking for the top answer, please. Any idea? 01243 963 960, on the phones or the WhatsApp if you want to get involved.
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0: 21 minutes to 9, we're looking slow going westbound on the M27 from Cosham up towards Port Solent at the moment. Very slow there. And patchy at Chichester bypass, the A27 heading in towards Fishbourne is also looking very slow. And then it's pretty patchy all the way from the Wick roundabout through to the Portfield roundabout in both directions. Looking a little bit slow going eastbound towards Crossbush, the A24 as ever going northbound up towards the Washington roundabout, and around the A27 around North Lancing and out towards Broadwater as usual queuing on that stretch. We've also still got an ongoing accident at the Drayton roundabout just by the V2 roundabout. If you're going towards Chichester coming up from Colworth, it's looking very slow there on the Bognor Road, and as you head from the Bognor Road onto the A27 as well, that's looking quite slow. But otherwise everything else seems to be fine. A little bit slow around Climping at the moment out towards Littlehampton. But if you spot something else, 01243 963 960 is the jam line number.
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0: I really like that. They've really revved it up a bit there, haven't they? Duran Duran featuring Nile Rodgers. Of course, that's why it sounds like it does. And Free to Love at V2 Radio. 17 minutes to 9 o'clock.
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0: So time to discover how you've done and find out what indeed the right answer was to the question that I posed to you today. Can you name the thing that you might find out about a job that would keep you from accepting it? What's the number one thing? Thank you very much for your suggestions. Kerry's gone for poor management. Linda's gone for a horrible boss. No. Long hours, says Alan. No. Too far away from the location, say Tina and Paul. No, not the right answer. No prospects, says Elaine. No. Russell has a list, including terms and conditions and working hours. No. Benefits. No. What's the boss like? No. Expected workload. No. Office attendance. A workday from home, hybrid office type of thing. No. None of those are the correct answer, but thank you so much indeed. James has also gone for playing Lewis Capaldi in the background. Bizarre, but not right, I'm afraid. But thank you very much to those who did actually get the right answer. The top four answers today. Location was at number four. A mean boss was at number three. Hours are bad was at number two. And the number one thing, well done to Lindsay and Russell and Tanya, who got the right answer. The number one thing that would put us off taking a job is, of course, low pay. Low pay, of course, is the right answer. So well done to those who did get it. Thank you very much indeed for playing along, and we'll do it again tomorrow, shall we? Obviously, with a different question.

And it's Dodgy from 1996 and Good Enough at V2 Radio. 1996, you know, was a good year for music. I've got one of those Now albums from 1996. Loads and loads of great tracks on there. I think that's on it as well. It is V2 Radio. Very good morning to you. It is 7 minutes to 9 o'clock. Have you got your tickets sorted out yet for the Arundel Summer Music Festival? It is heading your way Friday the 17th of July and Saturday the 18th of July. Friday, they've got a night of iconic bands and hits, and they've got on Saturday Pure Local Energy. So you've got some great local bands appearing, plus some fantastic iconic bands as well. You've got bands like Electric Feel, Nashville Heat, Peer Pressure, and Harry and the Hounds. If you want to get your tickets, by the way, for this Party on the Pitch, as it's being called, at Arundel Football Club, then you can head over to the V2 Radio ticket site and pick up your tickets right now at a discounted price. That's v2tickets.co.uk if you fancy getting yourself sorted out and getting the tickets ready for the Arundel Music Festival Friday the 17th and Saturday the 18th of July. It's going to be absolutely cracking.

0: Melanie C, Lisa Left Eye Lopez will never be the same again. Good morning, it's Crouchy on Breakfast here for your Wednesday morning at V2 Radio. Music coming up from Janet Jackson and Luther Vandross and the Sugar Babes on the way after 9 o'clock. And I'm with you through until 11. We've got Car Rally looking after daytimes from 11 through until 3. And Mike Beeston covering Drive this afternoon, 3 till 7. That's the way it stacks up here at V2 Radio. Next, we'll get the latest headlines.
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8: From Sky News Centre at 9. The Paymaster General doesn't think the Health Secretary has the numbers to challenge for the Prime Minister's job.
9: It didn't appear on what I saw yesterday that there was the 81 numbers that are required around a single candidate, which is what our party leadership rules require. There evidently there isn't a consensus either about even having a leadership contest.
8: Nick Thomas Simmons describes yesterday as turbulent. Four government ministers, including Jess Phillips at the Home Office, resigned, but 100 of Sir Keir Starmer's MPs signed a letter of support for the PM. Wes Streeting hasn't said he wants the job, but has had a meeting with Sir Keir this morning. He remained tight-lipped as he arrived at number 10 not long ago.
10: Do you want to be our next Prime Minister?
11: Are you going to stand for leader?
10: Can you tell us what are you going to be asking the Prime Minister?
8: Meanwhile, the King's going to set out the government's priorities for the next parliamentary year. The speech is expected to include proposals to address the cost of living crisis, tighten rules for asylum seekers and reform schooling. Donald Trump's been joined by tech executives, including Elon Musk and Tim Cook, on his state visit to China. The US leaders in Beijing for talks on competition in the sector, but has also said Iran will be discussed with Xi Jinping. UK health officials have announced plans to allow British passengers to return home after they were evacuated from a cruise ship hit by hantavirus. The group have been isolating at Arrow Park Hospital in Merseyside. Southampton kept their hopes of an immediate return to the Premier League alive with a 2-1 extra time win over Middlesbrough. They'll face Hull City in the Championship playoff final at Wembley next week. And Israel's Eurovision entry was booed as he performed in the semi-final in Austria. Noam Bertrand progressed through to Saturday's final in Vienna, which has been boycotted by 5 countries. That's the latest. I'm Faye De Silva.
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12: Portsmouth Labour MPs have issued a joint statement backing the Prime Minister after a difficult set of local election results. Labour lost nearly 1,500 councillors across England, while in Portsmouth the party lost all five seats it was defending. Meantime, the Liberal Democrats increased their majority and now control Portsmouth City Council with 22 seats. Well, MPs Amanda Martin and Stephen Morgan say they are proud of Labour's record in government, including progress on NHS waiting lists and child poverty. A final consultation has opened on the reorganisation of local councils across Sussex. The government is asking whether newly modified plans would deliver a better service. One idea is to have larger councils responsible for more areas. Staff from the Kent, Surrey, Sussex Air Ambulance Charity are taking on a major fundraising challenge next Monday. Four colleagues will walk 131 miles over five consecutive days, completing the equivalent of five marathons. The route will take them from the charity's Rochester base to its Red Hill base. Sophie Dunn, Helen Porsain, Warren Porritt and Dr. Duncan Bootland are aiming to raise vital funds while highlighting the teamwork behind the life-saving service. And a new creative writing session is being launched for people who have used Chichester District Food Bank. The Taster Session is being run in partnership with the University of Chichester as part of the National Year of Reading. It'll be led by Dr. Suzanne Joynson from the University's English and Creative Writing team. That's the latest. I'm Madison Fox.
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0: So sunny spells and blustery showers is the order of the day. Some showers could be heavy with a risk of some thunder in some places. Highs around 15 degrees. For tonight, patchy cloud with further showers and lows down to around 3. Currently in Pulborough and Dunkton, we've got 11 degrees.
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It's the Sugar Babes and Push the Button, 12 minutes past 9 at V2 Radio. So I don't know if this is you. I think we all count ourselves amongst this. Millions of us have become such couch potatoes that we'd rather pay for a takeaway delivery than walk

10 minutes to collect it. Only a quarter of us will walk almost 14 minutes to dodge the charge before bringing food to our door. And 75% of us refuse to journey more than 20 minutes to pick up dinner, even though it could burn 100 calories and save you £3 per order, according to a study out today. World Health Organization report recently claimed our love of takeaway grub could make us Europe's porkiest nation. Restaurants and takeaway meals often have more fat, sugar and salt than those that are cooked at home, and it means people can rack up an extra 200 calories a day if they don't cook from scratch. Yeah, it's all very well, but I mean, it's easy, isn't it? That's the problem. It's all too easy.

0: 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This is another cracking song. It's Fantasy at V2 Radio. 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
0: 9.23, if you're on the A27 at the moment, heading around Emsworth towards Langston, there's been a bit of an accident there. It's just a little bit of residual traffic there to slow you down. Also looking slow between the Wick roundabout and the Portfield roundabout, both directions on the A27 Chichester bypass. Usual patchiness around North Lancing and Broadwater at the moment, and the A24 heading up towards the Washington roundabout is also looking a little bit slow. And still got, again, a residual accident just on the V2 radio roundabout at Drayton at the moment on the A259. And it's slow on the Bognor Road as you head towards the A27, the Chichester bypass. But nothing else too much to worry about. If you do spot something, you can keep me updated, if you will. The jam line number, 01243 963 960.
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There's Pink and What About Us at V2 Radio, 28 minutes to 10. It's Crouchy here with you. And after 10 on the brunch hour today, I'll be catching up with actor David Haig. Now, he is currently starring in a production called Magic at the Chichester Festival Theatre. It is all about the relationship between Arthur Conan Doyle and Houdini. A very, very odd and unimaginable relationship. And you can find out more with David as he chats to me after 10 on the brunch hour here at V2 Radio. Friday night, you and your

0: There's Erasure and Stop at V2 Radio. 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
0: 17 minutes to 10 and we're looking slow on the A27 Chichester bypass between the Wick roundabout and the Portfield roundabout. Both directions looking pretty slow there. Westbound towards Crossbush at the moment, that's looking quite slow. And then the just around the A24, at the bottom of the A24 around Broadwater and Salvington at the moment is looking slow. And the 27 around North Lancing going westbound also a little bit patchy, but not too bad. I think that accident's now cleared on the A259 at the V2 radio roundabout, and we're looking a little bit slow at North Burstead, just where the A259 meets the A29. But other than that, we are good this morning. Anything you spot, though, keep me updated, please. 01243 963 960.
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Harry Styles and American Girls, 10 minutes to 10 of V2 Radio. After 10, it is the brunch show, and I'll be chatting, as I mentioned earlier on, to actor David Haig about his role in the current production at the Chichester Festival Theatre called Magic, which runs through until Saturday.

0: That's Ace of Base and the Sign at V2 Radio. So I've got the news for 10 on the way for you next. The music to come from Belinda Carlisle and Elbow.
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9: From the Sky News Centre at 10, Wes Streeting's avoided reporters' questions after a 16-minute meeting with the Prime Minister at Downing Street. The Health Secretary is one of the favourites to replace Sir Keir Starmer, who's facing calls to resign from nearly 90 MPs within his own party. But Home Office Minister Mike Tapp is urging colleagues to put the country first.
10: Every person that puts their head up and says that they don't have that confidence is a notch on the bedpost of Nigel Farage, because he's the only person benefiting from this. So we've got to unite, and I'm really pleased to see Keir Starmer standing firm on this.
9: Meanwhile, King Charles will set out the government's plans for the next year, which are thought to include reforms to the NHS and immigration. More than 35 bills are expected to be included in the speech this morning. The bodies of three women have been recovered from the sea off the coast of Brighton. Police say they were called to welfare concerns near Madeira Drive at 5:45 this morning. Officers are working to confirm their identities. There's a warning about the salt content of some of our favourite shop-bought sandwiches. A study's found 1 in 10 exceeded the recommended targets for daily intake and calories. Southampton will face Hull in the Championship playoff final thanks to a 2-1 extra time win against Middlesbrough. The clash had an extra edge after the South Coast club were charged by the EFL for allegedly spying on a Borough training session before the tie. Emotions were still running high afterwards as boss Tonda Eckert walked out of his post-match news conference.
11: There obviously is a lot of emotions, and it's just a very crucial game, and you go down early on. I think it's never easy to then find your way back into the game, and I think the performance of the players speaks for itself.
12: And you a treat.
13: Thank you very much. Let's show some respect.
9: And Israel's made it through to Saturday night's Eurovision Song Contest final. Noam Bertan was booed during his performance. That's the latest. I'm Faye De Silva.
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12: Portsmouth's Labour MPs have issued a joint statement backing the Prime Minister after a difficult set of local election results. Labour lost nearly 1,500 councillors across England, while in Portsmouth the party lost all five seats it was defending. Meantime, the Liberal Democrats increased their majority and now control Portsmouth City Council with 22 seats. Well, MPs Amanda Martin and Stephen Morgan say they are proud of Labour's record in government, including progress on NHS waiting lists and child poverty. A final consultation has opened on the reorganisation of local councils across Sussex. The government is asking whether newly modified plans would deliver a better service. One idea is to have larger councils responsible for more areas. Staff from the Kent, Surrey, Sussex Air Ambulance Charity are taking on a major fundraising challenge next Monday. Four colleagues will walk 131 miles over five consecutive days, completing the equivalent of five marathons. The route will take them from the charity's Rochester base to its Red Hill base. Sophie Dunn, Helen Porsane, Warren Porritt and Dr. Duncan Bootland are aiming to raise vital funds while highlighting the teamwork behind the life-saving service. And a new creative writing session is being launched for people who have used Chichester District Food Bank. The Taster Session is being run in partnership with the University of Chichester as part of the National Year of Reading. It'll be led by Dr. Suzanne Joynson from the University's English and Creative Writing team. That's the latest. I'm Madison Fox.
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0: Well, it's looking glorious out there at the moment, but the forecasters are predicting sunny spells and blustery showers today, with some showers quite heavy and a risk of thunder as well. Highs around 15 degrees for tonight. Patchy cloud with further showers and lows down to 3. At the moment in Fontwell and Tangmere, we've got 10 degrees.
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There's Elbow at V2 Radio, and one day like this, 9 minutes past 10, a very good morning to you. Crouchy here on V2 Radio. It is the brunch hour, and in the next 20 minutes or so, I'll be catching up with actor David Haig, who's currently starring in the latest production at the Chichester Festival Theatre that runs through until Saturday. It's called Magic. We'll find out all about that very shortly indeed. Music from Joan Armour Trading coming up, plus a look at the travel after this from Tame.

0: Jane Armour Trading with love and affection at V2 Radio. 21 minutes past 10. Got another £50 Friday coming your way this Friday morning around about 8:35. You know how this works. We read out the registration number of a vehicle that we've seen with a V2 Radio sticker in it. 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You can pick them up from various places, including Bognor Motors on the Durban Road in Bognor Regis, the Selsey Town Council offices, there's Ripples at Southgate in Chichester, Out of Bounds in Angmering, Six and Gibbles in Whipple, Littlehampton, and also places like Cuff Miller in Littlehampton, Busby and Blue on the Hornet in Chichester. 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Music from Chapel Roan on the way, and then I'll be chatting with actor David Haig, who's starring in Magic at the Chichester Festival Theatre. We'll find out all about that.
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0: It's Jesse J and Domino at V2 Radio. The Mavericks are on the way, but first, yesterday I caught up with actor David Haig, who's currently starring in Magic at the Chichester Festival Theatre. It runs through until Saturday, and David told me more about the production. David Haig, thank you for joining me. This is literally magic, this play.
1: Well, it is. It's magic in all its wonderful manifestations. literal and metaphorical in a way, but it's about the extraordinary relationship between Houdini, who was the greatest escapologist, illusionist, yeah, and as he would say, in the history of mankind, and Arthur Conan Doyle, writer of the Sherlock Holmes stories, who, when they met, was absorbed in spiritualism. He'd given up writing the Holmes stories. He'd had enough of them. And he believed that spiritualism, contacting the spirits of the dead through mediums, was the biggest religious revolution since the birth of Jesus Christ. And Houdini was also trying to contact his mother. So this brought them together, but right, it also split them,
0: yes,
1: apart,
0: yeah,
1: terminally.
0: Yeah.
1: Because eventually, of course, Houdini, being a magician and illusionist, saw through many of the tricks of the fraudulent mediums. There may well be very sincere mediums,
0: indeed,
1: but he saw through the fraudulent ones, and they clashed as a result of that.
0: It's a very interesting relationship, isn't it? It really is.
1: It's fascinating, and actually, the more I think about the relationship, the more similar I feel it is to, for instance, Lennon and McCartney.
0: You know, okay,
1: this sort of umbilical cord when they first meet, so close and so instant, the rapport. And yet, once the fracture has happened, it's too late to go back. And they both feel as sad as each other about that, but they've hurt each other too much.
0: And how are you enjoying it? I mean, you wrote it. Let's be honest.
1: Yes, I wrote it, and I'm in it. Immodest ambition.
2: Gave yourself a good part.
1: Yeah, I wrote myself a good part. I'm loving it. I mean, I'm back in Chichester. I've been here many times before, and it's such a great atmosphere, and the theatre looks after you so well. It's such a sort of supportive environment. So I'm thrilled to be back.
0: And how did this take to put together? I mean, it's quite a thing, isn't it? Was there a lot of information available?
1: Yes, there is a huge amount of information if you look hard enough.
0: Yeah.
1: I mean, as I have said in previous interviews, and I apologise to your listeners if you hear it again, I've discovered about it very mundanely. I just Googled interesting, unusual relationships in British history, and up came Conan Doyle and Houdini.
0: Wow. So you had no idea?
1: I had no idea they had this relationship.
0: Wow. No, that's amazing.
1: Absolutely none. But then, once I started researching it, it was a sort of theme that I've dealt with in My Boy Jack and Pressure, this sort of the concept of loss, how you deal with it, and, what you believe, why you believe, what you don't believe, why you don't believe something. You know, those are the themes.
0: It does seem a bit of an unlikely friendship, doesn't it? But as you say, you kind of explained that, I guess.
1: It unlikely, but so close.
0: Yeah.
1: I mean, there are so many things that link them. Their fathers were both failed in life. They adored their mothers. They both loved all sports, and they were both athletes. And so there were all these connections initially, but this central core separation that drove them apart.
0: It is such an interesting story and well worth coming to see for the last few days.
1: Please do. I mean, we're into our last week now, and I beg you all, you know, I mean, we've had such good responses from everybody, and if any of you are keen to see it and discover this strange but wonderful relationship, then do come, please.
0: And I last saw you here at the Festival Theatre in Pressure, which is another play that you wrote.
1: Exactly.
0: I mean, that's extraordinary research must have gone into that as well.
1: Yeah, a lot of research went into that. And that's all very exciting because the film's coming out.
0: Is it?
1: Look forward to that. Coming out in September. And similarly, sort of people on the edge. Well, he was on the edge of history, but a sort of, I love looking at quirky lateral ways of looking at people and relationships.
0: Great stuff. And what's next for you, David? Any idea at this stage?
1: Well, initially, I want a substantial rest at the tender age of 70, being in your own place.
0: Look it, you don't.
1: Well, that's very.
0: You look
1: sweet.
0: Younger than I do.
1: That's very sweet of you, and that's a lie. But anyway, I've got lots to do. I've got some writing to do, and I have to go back to New York to finish a scene in a film I've just done.
0: Oh, right.
1: So, which we filmed in the UK, but we need some exteriors in America where it's actually set. So that's my next step is in two weeks' time.
0: I think it's fantastic. I love the play. It's just so different and so unexpected, I have to say. No one ever would imagine that relationship. So thank you very much, Dave. It's always a delight to see you.
1: All right, good
0: luck with whatever you get up to, and continue success with the run. Thank you so much.
1: Thank you for having me.
0: Thank you. There we are. That is David Haig, who is currently starring in Magic at the Chichester Festival Theatre. It runs through until Saturday, and you can head over for more details to cft.org.uk and book your tickets up before Saturday.

0: There's Elton John. I'm still standing. Quarter to two at 11 at V2 Radio. And you have been voting in your many. Thank you very much indeed for our Battle of the Bands competition for the Back Then Festival. And I'm now about to announce the winner. So well done to everybody who voted. Thank you so much indeed. And well done to the bands that were taking part in that. If you want to hear them live, of course, you can head to the Back Then Festival. It's going to be a fantastic opportunity to hear some great live bands. The winner that will be opening the festival itself, the Back Then Festival, is Faded Grey. Very well done to Faded Grey. Congratulations to you guys. You were voted as our listeners' favourites. So thank you very much indeed. You will be opening the festival. It's going to be brilliant. Thank you. Teddy Swim's on the way in just a moment.
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0: It's the Clash and Rock the Casbah, and that is the Brunch Hour for today. Thank you very much indeed for listening. Thank you to K-Fellows Roofing, one of our advertisers. And I'll be back bright and early tomorrow morning for breakfast from 7. Hope you can join me then. On the way next, Carl Rally is here with music from Lady Gaga and The Killers, plus two more rounds of Battle of the Businesses.
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5: From the Sky News Centre at 11. The SNP says it's going to try to force a vote on the Prime Minister's future in the coming days. The party's new Westminster leader, Dave Dugan, says the leadership circus can't go on any longer. Former SNP leader and First Minister Nicola Sturgeon has this advice for Sir Keir Starmer.
6: There always has to be an assessment in your mind. Is me staying in this role right for the country? Because you're not there for your own sake. Although, obviously, people have ambitions to be in these positions. You're there to govern the country in the best interest of the country overall.
5: Meanwhile, the Prime Minister will be in Parliament for the King's Speech, where the government's plans for the year ahead will be set out shortly. Policies on immigration and green energy will form part of the legislative agenda. The bodies of three women have been recovered from the sea off Brighton. Sussex Police says welfare concerns were raised just before 6 a.m. this morning. The US President's landing in Beijing this lunchtime for a state visit to China. He'll ask his Chinese counterpart, Xi Jinping, to, in his words, open up the country to US tech firms. He's taking executives like Tim Cook and Elon Musk. James Zimmerman, chairman of the American Chamber of Commerce in China, thinks the meeting sends an important signal, even if no big breakthrough is expected.
7: What we could expect with the two leaders meeting, you know, that does give business a sense of confidence, a sense of optimism that we have an ongoing dialogue.
5: It's thought people on weight loss jabs may be able to maintain their results with a daily pill not yet licensed in the UK. Researchers say switching to it after the treatment could be an effective approach to keeping the pounds off. And your favourite sandwich could be unhealthier than you think. There's a warning some of the UK's most popular shop-bought ones contain alarmingly high salt levels. That's the latest. I'm Faye De Silva.
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8: And we start with breaking news this hour. Three women have died after being recovered from the sea off Brighton. Emergency services were called to concerns for their welfare near Madeira Drive at around 5:45 this morning. Let's read you the full statement from Chief Superintendent Adam Hayes. He says this is a tragic incident and fast-moving inquiries are ongoing to confirm the identities of these three women and understand exactly what has happened. He goes on to say, I know this is concerning for the community, but I would ask the public to stay away from the scene at this time while emergency services continue their work. We will provide further updates as soon as they are available. That statement from Chief Superintendent Adam Hayes. We'll bring you more on this story as we get it. Other news in brief, a drug dealer has been jailed after running a phone line supplying crack cocaine and heroin in Bognor Regis. 20-year-old Alfie Pereira of No Fix address used the so-called Smurf drugs line to offer Class A substances for sale in the town. Police uncovered the operation in January last year and later found multiple wraps of drugs worth thousands of pounds. Pereira admitted the offences and was jailed for 2 years and 3 months. And the government has launched a further consultation on local government reorganisation in Sussex. It follows feedback from an earlier consultation, with ministers now asking for views on two additional options. In West Sussex, one proposal would create two unitary councils, one covering Chichester, Crawley, Horsham and Mid Sussex, and another covering Arran, Ader and Worthing. That's the latest. I'm Philip Keeler.
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10: Well, it looks very murky out there. Cloudy with blustery showers today. Highs of 14. Dry tonight. Winds will ease down to 4 degrees. A cloudier day tomorrow. Again, more showers. The odd rumble of thunder also expected. Highs tomorrow 13. Currently in Chichester, we do have 13 degrees.
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Gaga, Bad Romance. Before that, good morning. Hope you're well. Daytimes until 3 o'clock with me, Carl, looking after things for Neil. He'll be back next week for you. Crouchy back on breakfast tomorrow morning this week for Tanya, and it'll be Mike Beeston on drive time from 3 this afternoon. It's the merry-go-round of presenters this week, but we've still got some great music, all the usual bits and pieces, including another day of Battle of the Businesses. Ted Construction and Developments Limited taking on Run Love Festival. We'll find out how the teams get on over the next couple of hours here on V2 Radio. Still issues on the roads as well as far as traffic goes. If you're heading from Chichester towards Havant, there was an issue on the westbound stretch there, down to one lane, it looks like. I think it's a broken down vehicle. There is reports it might be an accident, but I think it's a broken down lorry. So we'll keep an eye on that. If you can update us on that one as well, 01243 963 960. We've got a full travel update for you shortly. Plus music on the way from Alexander.

0: mix, a great memory from the 80s. Alexander O'Neill, Never Knew Love Like This on V2 Radio. Take that before that, You're a Superstar. If you love your 80s, by the way, Peter Gordon back with the 80s Express tonight from 7 here on V2 Radio. 3 hours of top tunes on the way. I can already see he's got the likes of Spanner Ballet, Human League and Duran Duran. Not to be stereotypically 80s, but that is. And he's got loads more like that tonight from 7 o'clock here on V2 Radio. Battle of the Business is on the way. I will play day 3, part 1 of that today. Speaking to Ted Construction and Developments Limited. And we'll update you on the latest travel next.
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0: 11:24 on this Wednesday. I had to think what day of the week it was then. The sunshine is out for a little bit. We are expecting some thundery showers later on. The issues on the A27 going westbound from Chichester towards Havant looks like it's eased a little bit now. There was an earlier broken down vehicle. It was down to one lane, but traffic has definitely got a lot easier. If you can update us on that one, let us know. It's still busy around the Bognor Road roundabout. That's looking a bit slow at the moment, all directions there. Stockbridge a little bit start stop as well, but otherwise I think we're doing okay. Public transport behaving itself as well. Anything else, let us know on the usual number, 01243 963 960.
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0: You don't hear that on the radio very often. Eagles, New Kid in Town from the 70s, Blur and Madison Avenue before that here on V2 Radio. Heading towards 20 to 12, we'll have part one, day three of Battle of the Businesses. That's coming up for you. And we'll do some Olivia Dean next.
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0: In Man I Need on V2 Radio. We've got some brand new Rick Astley to play for you. We'll do some Maroon 5 as well before midday today.
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0: It is day three of this week's Battle of the Businesses. In less than an hour from now, we'll have Run Love Festival. They're on 10 points so far, but they haven't played their double points card. Whereas 10 Construction and Developments Limited, they did play their double points. So they're on 24 points for the week so far. Losing track of the days. Good morning, Jason.
3: Good morning. How you doing?
0: All right. How's work today? You were talking to me off air about the rain. Always causes a nightmare sometimes, I'm sure, for you guys when you're outside.
3: It does a little bit, but with a careful bit of planning, we're able to not lose too much time due to the weather. Last year, an interesting fact for the day, we lost one day out of the whole year of rain. We managed to keep the guys working and basically just give them umbrellas and just a raincoat and told them to get on with it.
0: Right. Stick up a little gazebo and they're sorted, aren't they, I think?
3: That's it, with some bacon rolls, they're loving life.
0: Love it. Brilliant. All right. And just tell us all about TED Construction and Developments Limited then, what you do. Your website does say it all, but just to give an overview of the kind of things that you do get up to.
3: So we pride ourselves in going out to every single job that gets put under our noses. And we go to the job and then turn a quote round within 2 weeks and make sure that we attend every appointment, really. Just... we try and give the customer the service that they deserve, really. And I always use the expression I shouldn't do, but like a can of Ronseal, does what it says on the tin.
0: Oh, the paints are available. That's fine.
3: Are absolutely, yeah. Dulux is very good.
0: Love it. All right, so I've got you on Zoom. What's one of the guys there, or a couple of the guys, what are they up to today? Where are they heading? It was kitchen fitting yesterday, was it? I remember right?
3: It was kitchen fitting yesterday. Today they are laying 230 square metres of patio.
0: Wow, that's
3: a... one of the teams are, anyway.
0: It's a big old area, so the rain definitely needs to stay away then. I can see black clouds above outside my studios in Chichester at the moment, so we don't want any of that.
3: No, if you can dissolve those, that would be great.
0: I will sort out. Oh, I can say, yeah, on one of the videos as well, they're laying the patio and the sun's out. Great. This is real time. Only if it was on TV, this would work, but I can see it, so thank you for showing us. Brilliant stuff. All right, well, you've got 24 points so far this week then. Doing all right? Quite happy with it?
3: Absolutely. I think could have done with 20 yesterday, but... We'll see what we can do today for 10.
0: All right, 10 questions, 60 seconds on the clock. You can shout out the answer, but I have to accept the first answer. We'll go through the questions and the answers at the end, so give you plenty of time to get involved. Are you all ready to play?
4: Yeah.
0: Loads of you. All right, here we go. What is the capital of Wales?
4: Cardiff.
0: What is 100 divided by 5?
4: 22.
0: What is the currency of Russia?
4: Ruble.
0: If you were watching football at the London Stadium, what team would you be seeing?
4: West Ham.
0: What country is said to have invented yoga?
5: India.
0: Elizabeth Tower is commonly known as what?
4: Big Ben.
0: What city is known as the Windy City?
4: Chicago.
0: Which animated movie featured the song A Whole New World?
5: Madden.
0: What star sign is symbolised by a pair of scales?
4: Libra.
0: Kurt Cobain was the lead singer of which band?
4: Nirvana.
0: There you go, you've got through your 10. All that time to spare as well. Well done. There was loads of voices shouting out there. The capital of Wales is Cardiff. Well done. 100 divided by 5 is 20. The currency of Russia is rubles. Well done on that. If you were watching football at London Stadium, what team would you be seeing? You'd be seeing not very good football and watching West Ham United. What country, sorry if there's a West Ham fan amongst you, what country is said to have invented yoga? I heard a voice in the background shout, India. Well done. Whoever said, shouted that one out. You did it. Got it spot on. Elizabeth Tower is commonly known as Big Ben. Well done. The city known as the Windy City was Chicago. Which animated movie featured the song A Whole New World? I'm glad you're not going to sing it for me, but it was Aladdin. Well done. The star sign... No, please, no. No. I'll cut you off. What star sign is symbolised by a pair of scales? I heard the first one was Libra. Well done. And Kurt Cobain was the lead singer of Nirvana. I think you might have got 10 out of 10.
3: Yeah.
0: 10 out of 10. Brilliant. Taking your points to 34. And that's a great beginning to Wednesday for you. And, yeah, well ahead. 24 points ahead. But as I say, the other team have got their double points to play yet. So we'll see what they decide to do today. Fingers crossed for no more rain. And we'll play again tomorrow, if that's all right. Where are we heading tomorrow, then? What we're going to, we've had patio, we've had kitchen fitters. What are you going to put on the agenda tomorrow? What's in the diary?
3: Oh, tomorrow is still with the patio, I'm afraid. Oh, the 230 square metres is going to take a little while. But
0: takes a little while.
3: But if it's going to be a bit slower if it rains. So right. Less no rain, more fun.
0: Brilliant. Thank you, guys. Thank you. Get on with your work now and you can carry on singing. I can cut you off and I don't have to hear it. Brilliant. Jason, yeah, thanks a lot, mate. All right, we'll talk to you tomorrow. See you later.
3: Thank you.
0: Brilliant. Ted Construction and Developments Limited, great gang there. 34 points for the week so far. Run Love Festival will be playing after 12:30 today.
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0: It's Maroon 5 and Sugar, Rick Astley, brand new single from him, and Raindrops playing here on V2 Radio. Heading towards midday, we've got your latest local, your national, international news, everything you need to know, the latest from Downing Street as well, some rumours about Wes Streeting coming out, that he might be about to resign. We'll find out the latest on that in the next few minutes. He went for a meeting that lasted, what, 15, 16 minutes this morning with Keir Starmer. So we'll find out the latest on that from 10 Downing Street as well. And we've got part two after days war of Battle of the Businesses as well. Looking forward to that. Run Love Festival speaking to us after 12:30. And on the way musically, we shall do some Bobby Brown, Miles Smith, Brand New Blue, and the classic Bananarama on the way as well.
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9: From the Sky News Centre at midday. The King has set out the government's agenda for the year, which he says will restore hope across the country.
10: They will defend the British values of decency, tolerance, and respect for difference under our common flag. And they will harness the potential of the pride felt across this country for its communities.
9: Policies to improve public services, crack down on anti-Semitism and strengthen relations with Europe are among the 35 bills set out by His Majesty during his speech in the House of Lords. Charles says there'll also be a focus on protecting the energy, defence and economic security of the UK. The Paymaster General doesn't think the Health Secretary has the numbers to challenge for the Prime Minister's job.
11: It didn't appear on what I saw yesterday that there was the 81 numbers that are required around a single candidate, which is what our party leadership rules require. There evidently, though, isn't a consensus either about even having a leadership contest.
9: That's Nick Thomas-Simmons. Wes Streeting hasn't said he wants the role, but met Sir Keir Starmer at Downing Street earlier. The SNP says it's going to try to force a vote on the PM's future in the coming days. The bodies of three women have been recovered from the sea off Brighton. Sussex Police says welfare concerns were raised just before 6 a.m. Donald Trump's been joined by tech executives, including Elon Musk and Tim Cook, on his state visit to China. The US leader's in Beijing for talks on competition in the sector, but has also said Iran will be discussed with Xi Jinping. 55 firefighters have been fighting flames at a car showroom in County Londonderry. It's thought to have been started deliberately in Garver in the early hours. And TUI says UK summer bookings are down 10%. The travel operator is one of several firms impacted by conflict in the Middle East. That's the latest. I'm Faye De Silva.
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12: Police are investigating after the bodies of three women were recovered from the sea off Brighton. Emergency services were called to the water near Madeira Drive at around 5:45 this morning following concerns for their welfare. Sussex police say formal identification is still taking place and the circumstances remain unclear. Now, a 20-year-old man has been jailed for dealing crack cocaine and heroin in Bognor Regis. Alfie Pereira of No Fixed Address was operating the Smurf Drugs line, which was used to offer Class A drugs for sale. Police became aware of the phone line in January 2024 and carried out a warrant at an address where they found wraps of drugs worth thousands of pounds. Pereira admitted the offences and was sentenced to 2 years and 3 months in prison. Portsmouth Labour MPs have backed Sir Keir Starmer after the party lost all five seats it was defending on the City Council. MPs Amanda Martin and Stephen Morgan say Labour has already delivered changes in government despite the party's setbacks locally and nationally. And cunning foxes in Brighton have learned how to break into locked food waste bins. Doorbell footage from Philip Wells in Shaftesbury Road shows foxes opening his caddy even after it had been locked in different positions. He woke to find peelings and tea bags scattered across the path. You can see the footage by going to the local pages of our website, v2radio.co.uk. That's the latest. I'm Philip Keeler.
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0: We're seeing a bit of cloud and some sunshine mixed in as well. Some blustery showers expected this afternoon. The odd rumble of thunder as well. Highs of 14. Dry tonight. Winds will ease down to 4 degrees. Cloudy for tomorrow. The odd rumble of thunder again and more showers. Highs of 13. Currently in Midhurst, we are seeing 13 degrees.
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1: Brilliantly talented Miles Smith. Nice to meet you. Bobby Brown, Two Can Play That Game, here on V2 Radio. It's 11 and a half minutes past midday already, Wednesday afternoon. This is Carl sitting in for Neil all this week, looking after things. Crouchy's on breakfast for Tanya. Mike Beeston here from 3 today, where he's got loads of great stuff, including the rewind from 4 this afternoon. Now, if you are right now at work listening to us, listening to me, why not tell us all about it? V2radio.co.uk, head there. 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Right, on the way, we've got Bananarama's Robert De Niro's Waiting from the 80s first. This is brand new to V2. This is Blue and Flowers.

0: 80s, Bananarama, Robert De Niro's Waiting. And if you love your 80s, Peter Gordon here with the 80s Express tonight from 7 o'clock here on V2 Radio. Brand new Blue, new to V2, and Flowers before that. We've got the latest travel on the way. We'll play part two of today's Battle of the Businesses, and we'll do Hughes Corporation's Rock the Boat. Some Michael Jackson and James Arthur on the way for you next.
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0: 12:22 on this Wednesday afternoon. Very busy around the Bognor Road roundabout, looking busy there. Also a little bit sticky on the Stockbridge and the Fishbourne roundabouts as well. Particularly Fishbourne is the eastbound stretch. The earlier issues going westbound on the A27 towards Havant. That seems to have cleared up now, which is good news. Otherwise, I think we're doing okay. We do have a small issue on the trains, though. There's a points failure at Littlehampton. Some lines are disrupted. As a result, trains are unable to run from Littlehampton and to Littlehampton. So there'll be cancellations or revision. No trains currently running out of Littlehampton. They're saying if you're stuck on a train, maybe you're listening to us on the train, stay on board, listen for the updates, and also you can ask staff as well at the stations if you need to get on with your journey. Hopefully that'll get resolved the next half an hour or so, they're saying. Anything else you spot on the road, you can update us 01243 963 960.
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0: Michael Jackson, Black or White, Hughes Corporation's Rock the Boat, and James Arthur before that. Just gone 12:30, it's V2 Radio. Got some Destiny's Child on the way, and it's part two of day three of Battle of the Businesses. How will Run Love Festival get on? We'll find out next.
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0: Destiny's Child and Survivor. We've got some Katy Perry on the way. Lewis Capaldi to play as well. 20 to 1. It's V2 Radio on this Wednesday afternoon.
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0: It's day 3 of this week's Battle of the Businesses. Earlier on, Ted Construction and Developments Limited are up their points to 34 for the week. It's Run Love Festival, who are going head-to-head with them for the free pizza for the winning team at the end of the week. And hello to Team Captain Kieran. How are you?
3: Mark, oh yeah, I'm all right, until I heard the other team score.
0: I know, they got 10 today, which... luckily,
3: they did all right, didn't they?
0: They did all right, and luckily they weren't playing double points. They did that yesterday. So no. The question I have to ask you, do you want to play double points today?
3: I think we're going to save it till Friday, so we know exactly how many points we need.
0: Very
3: for a
0: clever.
3: Nice dramatic
0: like the tactics, but if you were 20 behind... Then yeah, I know, it's difficult, isn't it? You don't know what to do,
3: is it
0: do
3: possible?
0: You? No, I'm only joking. I'm sure you're going to get something. You might get 10 today. Who knows?
3: It'd be nice to get through the 10 questions.
0: Yeah, that's true. Yeah, you need to up your game on that one a little bit. So, Run Love Festival then is happening in August, the bank holiday weekend, if I remember right.
3: You are correct, yeah, 29th to 31st. Great Oak Hall in Burgess Hill. Stunning sort of wedding venues, probably set in hundreds of acres of land, woodlands, a couple of pubs on there.
0: Nice.
3: Yeah, stunning.
0: So it's basically running and well-being and all that kind of stuff that you might find at festivals, but it's actually mixed with a proper festival and live music and all that as well going on. So the whole shebang in one place, really, if you've got a love of running like you have.
3: Yes, and you know, the idea is to hopefully leave the festival feeling better than when you arrived.
0: Yeah, a couple of sore calves, but apart from that, you should feel good and enjoyed it as well. Absolutely. I've got to ask you about your running, by the way. Have you always been a runner, or is it something later life?
3: I do run. I wouldn't consider myself a runner. Okay. I'm probably touching on 100 kg, so I'm built for comfort more than speed, but... yeah, part of the running club, Werbin Striders. Shout out to them.
0: Okay.
3: Yeah, so I try and get out 2-3 times a week.
0: Brilliant. All right. And so I just find it a bit boring. Is that wrong to say? I don't know.
3: No, I
0: don't know what it is.
3: I enjoy running, the liar.
0: Yeah. Yeah. I get a bit tired. You know, I can have a run, but then I think, you know, it's just like, how can I spice this up a little bit? Do you know what I mean?
3: Yeah, I listen to the radio when I'm running, so yeah, a lot of people listen to music, obviously.
0: Okay. All right.
3: Just try and clear the head a little bit whilst you're out.
0: Yeah, it's that, isn't it? Getting out of the fresh air and stuff as well, which is amazing, which is part of what your festival is as well, Run Love Festival. If people want to find out more about it in August, what's the web address?
3: It's runlove.club.
0: Runlove.club. Simple as that. So who have you got helping you today then? No Tess today, is that right?
3: No, so Tess is away on official Run Love business, so okay. I've swapped out youth for experience with my right-hand lady, Catherine.
0: Youth for experience. I think that's polite, yeah? I think that's polite. All right, brilliant. Well, you know the drill. 10 questions, 60 seconds. We'll go through the questions and the answers at the end. Fingers crossed. You can get 10 out of 10 today to boost your score, and just shout the answers out. I have to accept your first answer, and we'll see how you get on. Is that all right?
3: Cool.
0: Are you ready to play?
3: Very much so.
0: Let's do it. What is the capital of Scotland?
3: Edinburgh.
0: What is 36 divided by 6?
3: 6.
0: What is the currency of Switzerland? What's it called?
3: Chocolate.
0: If you were watching football at Anfield, what team would you be watching?
3: Liverpool.
0: What country did Tai Chi originate in?
3: Thailand.
0: Yuri Gagarin was the first person to do what?
3: Bend a spoon.
0: What is the name given to a period of 2 weeks?
3: Fortnite.
0: What is the official language of Brazil?
4: Spanish.
0: What year did TikTok launch? 2016, 17 or 18?
3: 16.
0: And arachnophobia is the fear of what?
3: Spiders.
0: You got through your 10 questions. I'm not sure about a couple of those answers. Don't think they'd be right. Anyway, what is the capital of Scotland? It is Edinburgh. 36 divided by 6 is 6. A currency of Switzerland is not chocolate. It'd be good if it was, but it's blooming expensive chocolate as well. It's the franc.
3: Oh, that was my second guess.
0: If you were watching football at Anfield, what team would you be watching? I heard a Liverpool, then Liverpool. An Arsenal, then a Liverpool, I think. I heard it, so I'm going to give you that one, because I did hear a Liverpool.
3: Oh,
0: there.
3: Thank you. That's how far behind we are.
0: What country did Tai Chi originate in? China. Yuri Gagarin was the first person. I don't know what you said to me.
3: I said bending spoons. I thought you said Yuri Geller.
0: Bending spoons. It travelled to outer space is the answer. What's the name given to a period of 2 weeks? Fortnight, it is. What's the official language of Brazil? Your first answer was Spanish, and then you went Portuguese. It is actually Portuguese, but your first answer was Spanish. Yeah. What year did TikTok launch? You said 2016. It was actually 2017. And arachnophobia is the fear of spiders, so that gives you 5. That's right, actually. One, two, three, four, five. You got 5 out of 10. Got that right.
3: A generous five,
0: yes. So it takes you to 15 for the week. So you are, 19 points behind going into day 4. It's a bit of fun. That's all you see it as.
3: Yeah.
0: All right. Kieran, thank you very much for playing. And we'll speak to you tomorrow just after 12:30, if that's all right.
3: Cool. Thanks, Carl.
0: Take care, mate. That's Kieran. Kieran from the Run Love Festival. Runlove.club is the web address. And we'll see how the two teams get on Battle of the Businesses tomorrow.
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such a great song. Lewis Capaldi, Stay Love. Katy Perry, Last Friday Night. Before that, it's V2 Radio, 6 minutes to one. Latest news headlines on the way. So we've done Battle of the Businesses for today. It's your opportunity to answer a question after one on our quiz. Looking forward to the Who, What, When, Where quiz. It's TV related today. Sport yesterday, TV related today. And we'll give you that question about half one. Heading towards one with this great memory from the 80s, from Suzanne Vega.

0: Rebecca on V2 Radio. Almost 1 o'clock. On the way, we've got Madonna, Sabrina Carpenter's brand new single, Texas, Express 2 featuring David Byrne, one of my favourites of all time. And we'll have another 80s track as well from the Human League and Don't You Want Me. That's on the way for you in the next 15 minutes. And don't forget Peter Gordon here. All 80s tonight, 7 till 10 here on V2 Radio. 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
9: From the Sky News Centre at 1. The King has set out Sir Keir Starmer's agenda at the state opening of Parliament, despite the ongoing pressure on the Prime Minister to resign.
10: My ministers will push forward with significant reforms to the police, the National Health Service and to the criminal justice system to help them deliver services the British people expect.
9: His Majesty says the government will establish a new direction for Britain and defend values of decency, tolerance and respect. The speech contained 37 bills, including one aimed at preventing Southport-style mass casualty plots. It was set out against a backdrop of political turmoil. Meanwhile, the SNP says it will try to force a vote on the Prime Minister's future. Earlier, Wes Streeting avoided reporters' questions after a 16-minute meeting with Sir Keir Starmer at Downing Street. The Health Secretary is a favourite to replace the PM. Parliament's sleaze watchdog is launching an investigation into Nigel Farage over a £5 million gift. The money was given to the Reform leader by crypto billionaire Christopher Harborne in 2024 before he announced he'd stand for Parliament. Police in Sussex are checking CCTV after the bodies of three women were recovered from the sea off Brighton. Emergency services were called after concerns were raised for their welfare this morning. Chief Superintendent Adam Haynes says the investigation's in the early stages.
11: This is a tragic incident. Our priority right now is to identify all three women and contact their next of kin. I know this incident will be highly distressing for the community, and we are working hard to understand exactly what has happened.
9: The US president says he'll have a very long talk with his Chinese counterpart about the Iran war. Donald Trump's arrived in Beijing, the first state visit by an American leader in nearly a decade. And those on weight loss jabs may be able to maintain their results. It's with a daily pill, according to researchers. That's the latest. I'm Fader Silver.
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13: Three women have died after being recovered from the sea near Brighton's Madeira Drive. Emergency services were called just before 6 o'clock this morning after concerns were raised for their welfare. Chief Superintendent Adam Hayes says it's a tragic incident and fast-moving inquiries are ongoing. We'll bring you more on this story as we get it. A drug dealer who operated a phone line selling crack cocaine and heroin in Bognor has been jailed. Alfie Pereira, who is 20 of no fixed address, used the Smurf Drugs line to supply Class A drugs in the town. Police became aware of the line in January 2024 and later seized multiple wraps of drugs worth thousands of pounds. Pereira admitted the offences and has been sentenced to 2 years and 3 months behind bars. A final consultation has opened on the reorganisation of local councils across Sussex. The government is asking whether newly modified plans would deliver better unitary local government than the proposals already put forward. Previous options, including a single unitary council for the whole of West Sussex and a two council model supported by district and borough councils, are still being considered. And a new creative writing session is being launched for people who have used Chichester District Food Bank. The Taster session is being run in partnership with the University of Chichester as part of the National Year of Reading. It will be led by Dr. Susan Joynson from the University's English and Creative Writing Team. That's the latest. I'm Philip Keeler.
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0: A distinct lack of blue sky at the moment. There is a lot of cloud around. It is expected to continue this afternoon. Blustery showers possible as well. Maybe some thunder. Highs of 14. Should be dry tonight. Winds will ease down to 4 degrees. Cloudy for tomorrow. The odd rumble of thunder again and more showers. Highs of 13. Currently in Bognor Regis, we see 13 degrees.
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0: one of my favourites, Express 2, featuring David Byrne and Lazy. Human League, Don't You Want Me before that. 13 minutes past one. It is V2 Radio, Carl here, in for Neil, looking after things on daytimes all this week. On the way, it's the Who, What, When, Where quiz. That's coming up inside the next 15 minutes. Now, don't forget the V2 Radio voucher shop is always open for business. You might go to some shops and they're closed. You get there, oh, well, they're shut at 6. They're shut at 8. Not the V2 Radio voucher shop. 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Creations Hair Salon in Chichester have hair colour package vouchers with their new talent stylists for just £65. That could get you in the good books with someone. Why not head there? There's so many things like the Sussex Art Fair at Goodwood Racecourse. 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

0: Texas and Black Eyed Boy on V2 Radio at 20 past one. We'll check on the latest travel for your journey this afternoon. Updates on that. We'll check on the trains as well. There's some issues on the trains in and out of Littlehampton. We'll see how that's going as well. Anything you spot, you can update us. 01243 963 960. And our Who, What, When, Where quiz is on the way shortly. We'll do that for you. It's a TV-related one. And we've got music next from Harry Styles.
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0: Heading towards 25 past one. No major incidents or accidents, which is good to hear. A little bit slow at the Bognor Road roundabout, the A259, if you're heading down past us here at V2 Radio, down there towards North Burstead. That's a little bit slow in places as well. The Stockbridge roundabout on the westbound stretch is busy. Fishbourne both directions as well. A little bit slow. Issues on the train still. We had an earlier points failure at Littlehampton. All lanes have now reopened, but the service is trying to recover. Trains to and from Littlehampton may well be delayed, cancelled or revised. Hopefully that will get sorted, though, in the next 20 minutes as it recovers. Anything else you spot on the roads, though, you can update us. 01243 963 960.
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0: As always, another fine offering from Harry Styles, Watermelon Sugar. We'll do some Tom Jones and Moose Tea, some classic Alison Moyet and Noah Kahan as well. All to squeeze in before 2 o'clock today.
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0: So it's our Who, What, When, Where quiz. We look back in time on this day, and we're going back to 2007. So was that 19 years? Check my maths. 19 years ago, today saw broadcast for the first time a romantic situation comedy set in Essex and Barry Island, Wales. But do you know what it's called? It was written by James Corden and Ruth Jones. Oh, it's so easy today. On this day in 2007, saw broadcast for the first time a romantic situation comedy set in Barry Island and Essex. I won't attempt to do the accent, I'm sorry. It was written by James Corden and Ruth Jones. What was it called on the WhatsApp today? Nice, easy one. 01243 963 960. 01243 963 960. Tell us your name, where you are, what you're up to today, and we'll give you a mention on the radio. Right or wrong, no prizes, just for a bit of fun. So on this day, 2007, saw broadcast for the first time a romantic situation comedy set in Barry Island and Essex, written by James Corden and Ruth Jones. Do you know what it is? 01243 963 960 is the WhatsApp number.

0: on there as well. Mixing that one up. Sex Bomb. It's V2 Radio on this Wednesday afternoon. Mike Beeston here from 3 with Drive. And the Rewind here from 4. Peter Gordon from 7 o'clock tonight with the 80s Express. Looking forward to that as well later on.
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0: So on this day, back in 2007, saw for the first time on our TV screens a romantic situation comedy set in both Barry Island and Essex. It was written by James Corden and Ruth Jones. Do you know what it's called? It's an easy one today. On the WhatsApp, 01243 963 960. Get involved, tell me your name, where you are, what you're up to as well. Well done to Kerry, getting it right. Well done to Kim and Dave in Fareham. Well done to Steve in Bognor Regis, Barb in Feltham as well. Well done to Andrew in North Burstead, Vanessa and Anna from North Burstead. Also, Gavin, I think. Yeah, Vanessa and Anna. Well done, North Burstead, you've got it right. Get involved. 01243 963 960 is the number on the WhatsApp. Tell me your name, where you are, what you're up to. On this day in 2007, saw broadcast for the first time a romantic situation comedy set in Barry Island and Essex, written by James Corden and Ruth Jones. I'll give you a few more minutes to get your answers in, and we'll give you the all-important answer in a couple of songs' time. We'll do Noah Kahan, Porchlight. That's on the way after this. Do you remember this from the 80s? Alison Moyet doing a brilliant version of That Old Devil Called Love. It's V2 Radio.

0: Loving that. Porsche Light from Noah Kahan and Alice Samoa. That Old Devil Called Love from the mid-80s. Great to hear that again.
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0: Time to wrap this up then for today. On this day in 2007, saw on our TVs for the first time a romantic situation comedy set in Barry Island and Essex. It was written by James Corden and Ruth Jones, starring them as well, of course. We asked you what it was called. Well done, David, getting it right. Apparently, he's never seen it. He's delivering and dodging the showers around Portsmouth today. Thank you, David. You need to catch up on that one. Well done, Sandy, getting it right. We mentioned Vanessa and Anna from North Burstead. Well done to Rianne as well, delivering parcels in Elmer. You've also got it right. Well done to everyone who spotted. I nearly gave it away earlier as well. Don't think you spotted that. Anyway, the answer is, of course, the brilliant Gavin and Stacey. If you've never seen it, you don't know what you're missing. Brilliant. I'm hoping there'll be more, but I don't know whether there will be. So well done. If you got it right, who, what, when, where, we'll continue that and do it all over again just after 1:30 tomorrow.
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7: You know what you've got. You've got a perfect woman. She treats you right. Keeps you satisfied. It's automatic.

Still sounds good. Love Shack, the B-52's Jesse Ware, the brilliant Automatic. Before that, this is Carlin for Neil, looking after things all this week on Daytimes. Mike's here from 3 with all the latest information you need to get home, plus the travel and the rewind on the way from 4 o'clock this afternoon. Looking forward to that. On the way, musically, after 2, we have some brilliant songs lined up for you. We'll do the likes of Sister Sledge, The Beautiful South, brand new Duran Duran and Nile Rodgers as well. And we'll squeeze in some Little Mix and Black Magic here on V2 Radio. Right now, though, this is Ariana Grande. Thank you, next.

0: Ariana Grande. And thank you next on V2 Radio. Great music on the way then for your Wednesday afternoon. We'll keep an eye on the travel situation as well. We did have earlier issues on the trains in and out of Littlehampton. We'll have a look at that after two as well. And as I promised, we'll do your music next after the news at two from Sister Sledge.
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9: From the Sky News Centre at 2, the King set out the government's agenda for the year, which he says will restore hope across the country.
10: They will defend the British values of decency, tolerance, and respect for difference under our common flag. And they will harness the potential of the pride felt across this country for its communities.
9: Policies to improve public services, crack down on anti-Semitism and strengthen relations with Europe are among the 35 bills set out by His Majesty during his speech in the House of Lords. Charles says there'll also be a focus on protecting the energy, defence and economic security of the UK. Meanwhile, supporters of Wes Streeting claim the Health Secretary is preparing to quit and trigger a Labour leadership race. He met Sir Keir Starmer earlier, but spent just 16 minutes inside Downing Street. The Prime Minister so far managed to cling on to his job, despite at least 80 MPs calling for his resignation. Northern Ireland Secretary Hilary Benn says people won't thank Labour if it looks inwards.
11: As the Prime Minister said yesterday, there is a process and it hasn't been triggered. And in order to trigger it, someone has to get 81 nominations. I mean, we'll have to see what unfolds. But the Prime Minister has my full support because he's got a job of work to do.
9: The parliamentary standards watchdogs to investigate Nigel Farage over a gift of £5 million he received before becoming an MP. The Reform UK leaders previously said he's confident he did nothing wrong. Police in Sussex are checking CCTV after the bodies of three women were recovered off the sea from the sea off Brighton. Emergency services were called this morning. US President Donald Trump's arrived in China for a two-day state visit. Trade and the war in Iran will be on the agenda. And TUI says UK summer bookings are down 10%. The travel operator is one of several firms impacted by the conflict in the Middle East. That's the latest. I'm Ruth McKee.
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12: Police are investigating after the bodies of three women were recovered from the sea off Brighton. Emergency services were called to the water near Madeira Drive at around 5:45 this morning following concerns for their welfare. Sussex police say formal identification is still taking place and the circumstances remain unclear. A man has been jailed for more than 2 years after admitting drug offences linked to a Bognor phone line. 20-year-old Alfie Pereira of No Fix address was using the Smurf drugs line to offer crack cocaine and heroin for sale. Police launched inquiries after becoming aware of the line in January 2024 and later found multiple wraps of drugs worth thousands of pounds. Pereira was sentenced to 2 years and 3 months in prison. Sussex police are continuing to investigate the disappearance of a 15-year-old boy last seen in Eastbourne. Tay is missing from Essex. Police say he was last seen in Eastbourne on Wednesday, the 22nd of April, but he also has links to Hastings and Seaford. And children and families in Worthing are being encouraged to pick up a book as part of a growing reading campaign. The Be Seen Reading Day takes place at Victoria Park next Wednesday, led by Children Reading for Life. Pupils from local primary schools will be joined by reading ambassadors from Worthing High School. That's the latest. I'm Philip Keeler.
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0: So we are looking at a cloudy, blustery afternoon. There is the chance of some thunder around as well. Highs of 14 degrees. Dry tonight, wind should ease. 4 degrees the overnight low. Cloudy for tomorrow. The odd rumble of thunder expected with more showers. Highs of 13. Currently in Chichester, we do have 13 degrees.
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Brilliant, beautiful South, a little time here on V2 Radio. Before that, Sister Sledge and Lost in Music. I hope your Wednesday afternoon is going well. Full travel update on the way for you shortly. Some Little Mix coming up. But right now, brand new Duran Duran and Nile Rodgers. This is Free to Love at V2 Radio. 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

0: 2 Radio on the way. We'll update you on the latest travel and music from Somba. 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Why not get someone in the diary for the summer that you are going to be looking forward to? Hopefully the weather as well will be absolutely beautiful then. 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
0: Still looking busy at the Bognor Road roundabout. Otherwise, I think we're doing okay. We'll start to get busy over the next half an hour as we head into the school run and to people leaving as well. Still a few issues on the trains in and out of Littlehampton due to earlier points failure. Anything else you spot though, 01243 963 960.
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I never tire of hearing that. Somber, Homewrecker. How about that before? Awesome. No Tomorrow. I haven't heard that for ages. On the way, some Ellie Goulding. Anything Could Happen Right Now, though. We continue. Some brilliant music here at V2 Radio. This

0: and Sheryl Crow before that. A change would do you good. This is V2 Radio. This is Carl with you in for Neil all this week. Crouchy's back on breakfast with you tomorrow morning from 7 a.m. in for Tanya, who's off this week. You might have seen on our socials at V2 Radio what she's up to. If you don't know, I'm not going to spoil it. Go and have a look and check out our socials at V2. Give us a search and get involved in that. The 80s Express is back with Peter Gordon tonight from 7 o'clock. Some great memories on that show tonight. Some brilliant music lined up, and we have brilliant music on the way as well. We'll squeeze in brand new Taylor Swift before 3 today.
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On the way, we'll do some DeBarge and The Cause before 3 o'clock, before Mike gets here. Right now, though, brand new to V2 from Taylor Swift.

0: It's The Cause and Dreams on V2 Radio. DeBarge, Rhythm of the Night before that. Hope you're well, then. Thank you for listening. We'll do it all over again. Carl here, in for Neil, tomorrow morning from 11. Another couple of rounds of Battle of the Businesses as well. Mike Beeston standing by for Drive Time. He's got the rewind in an hour. In the next 15 minutes, he'll play you music from ABC, Lady Gaga, and a classic from the 80s as well, from The Cure.
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10: From Sky News Centre at 3. Friends of Wes Streeting say he's preparing to resign as health secretary. Sources are claiming he's going to mount a formal challenge for the leadership of the Labour Party. He met the Prime Minister earlier following the dismal showing by the party in last week's elections, but the talks only lasted about 16 minutes. Our political editor Beth Rigby has more.
11: Wes Streeting's team have repeatedly said he will not say anything to distract from the King's speech, but it seems that he has not been able to control what is coming out.
10: Despite the ongoing political pressure on the PM, the King set out Sir Keir Starmer's agenda at the state opening of Parliament.
12: My ministers will push forward with significant reforms to the police, the National Health Service, and to the criminal justice system to help them deliver services the British people expect.
10: His Majesty says the government will establish a new direction for Britain and defend values of decency, tolerance and respect. The speech contained 37 bills, including one aimed at preventing Southport-style mass casualty plots. Nigel Farage is facing an investigation by the Commons Sleaze Watchdog over a £5 million gift from a party donor. The Reform leader insists the cash didn't need to be declared because it wasn't political. Coast Guard say they're not looking for anyone else after the bodies of three women were pulled from the sea near Brighton Pier. Police say they're working to identify the victims and described their deaths as a tragic accident. Cheering students have welcomed Donald Trump to Beijing, where he's due to have talks with China's president. The Iran war and trade are expected to top the agenda. And people on weight loss jabs may be able to maintain their weight by taking a daily pill. Researchers say switching to it after injections could help keep pounds off. That's the latest. I'm Ruth McKee.
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13: Three women have died after being recovered from the sea off Brighton. Emergency services were called to concerns for their welfare near Madeira Drive at around 5:45 this morning. Well, Sussex Police say inquiries are ongoing to confirm their identities and establish exactly what happened. Members of the public are being urged to stay away from the scene. A drug dealer has been jailed after running a phone line supplying crack cocaine and heroin in Bognor Regis. 20-year-old Alfie Pereira of no fixed address used the so-called Smurf drugs line to offer Class A substances for sale in the town. Police uncovered the operation in January 2024 and found multiple wraps of drugs worth thousands of pounds. Pereira admitted the offences and was jailed for 2 years and 3 months. The government has launched a further consultation on local government reorganisation in Sussex. It follows feedback from an earlier consultation, with ministers now asking for views on two additional options. And four members of staff from Air Ambulance charity Kent, Surrey and Sussex are preparing to walk 5 marathons in 5 days. Well, the team will cover 131 miles from the charity's Rochester base to its Red Hill base starting next Monday. They'll be joined by staff and volunteers along the way, raising funds and awareness of the charity's life-saving work. That's the latest. I'm Philip Keeler.
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16: Afternoon, it's 4 minutes after three. Cloudy with showers and a fresh breeze in the south this afternoon. Tonight, clear, dry and cold, down to 4 degrees Celsius. And for tomorrow then, Thursday, sunshine and showers all day, I'm afraid. Highs of 13 degrees Celsius. Currently in Worthing and Petworth, we've got 14 degrees.
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2: Past three this afternoon, if that's okay with you. Now, this song is absolutely massive. In fact, it comes from the soundtrack of Devil Wears Prada 2, which is also massive. It took over £200 million in its opening weekend worldwide. And she's got not one, not two, but three songs on that soundtrack. It's Lady Gaga at V2 Radio. This is Runway.

0: I always say it, but 1985, what a cracking year. Musically brilliant. The Cure, Close to Me at VT Radio, 17 minutes after 3. Hope you're doing okay. It's Mike Beeson looking after things for Crouchy just this week, while Tanya's in Nashville because he's covering breakfast. I mean, we'll hear from Tanya about 1:30. She's visited the RCA Studio B tour in Nashville, and we'll be here catching up with Tanya at about 3:30. The other week I did buy myself, because my Hoover packed up, I bought myself a robot vacuum cleaner, and it's not a very expensive one, but actually it does a pretty good job. It does a great job, and it means I can set it to do stuff when I'm out, which is brilliant. But it does tend to have a fight with the bathroom mat, so I do have to sort of go around, pick stuff up before it's going to do its little routine. Anyway, so I set it for a schedule so it would do it while I'm out. And normally on a Wednesday at 9 o'clock, I'm at work. But today I was off and relaxing in my bed, and then I could hear the Hoover firing up and coming out and going on its mission. And so I had to get up and start picking stuff up off the floor, including the bathroom mat. Otherwise, it is just so messy, so messy. Right, 18 minutes after 3. Enough of my household chores. Got the Lars on the way, Pink too, and as I say, we will catch up with Tanya at about 3:30.
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0: Afternoon, 21 minutes after 3 on the road to the south. This afternoon, not looking too bad actually so far. M27 is nice and clear. The M275 into Portsmouth City Centre is looking pretty good. The A3M is clear as well. It's a little bit busy on the Chichester Bypass just on both sides of the Bognor Bridge roundabout at the moment. Also, we've got the roadworks through Westergate at the moment. That will slow you down. And a little bit busy around the Wick roundabout. Arundel's looking okay. Crossbush is good as well. Across the top of Worthing, not too bad at the moment. Traffic starting to build into the Lancing Manor roundabout if you're heading westbound on the A27. There's also been an earlier accident as you head into the roadworks at Falmouth. As it goes down into one lane, there's been a three-vehicle accident there. Police are on scene at the moment. It does involve an HGV, so extra delays there at the moment, looking like it's about 25 minutes worth of delays at the moment, so try and avoid that if at all possible. Apart from that, it's not looking too bad. So let's check on the trains, and looking good out of Portsmouth Harbour, Bognor Regis and Brighton this afternoon. No delays or cancellations to report, which is great. Do let me know if you spot something else on the roads. It's 01243 963 960.
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It is Pink and Raise Your Glass at Vita Radio. Afternoon, this is Mike Beeson here looking after things. It's just coming up on 3:30. Now, I did watch the Eurovision Song Contest semi-finals last night. I thought I would watch it and I could report back to you and we could have a chat about it. I think I lasted about 1.5 songs and I thought, no, this is enough for me. So it was the first one, the first semi-final last night in Vienna. Caused plenty of chatter overnight. Boy George performed for San Marino alongside Senhit, but they still failed to qualify for Saturday's final. So Boy George's journey for the Eurovisions is over. Fans were also shocked that Portugal missed out. So we will go through who went through, who didn't, a little bit later on the show as well. So, but all that to look forward to. The other semi-final, I think, is on Thursday night. And then obviously the final itself is on Saturday. So it's a busy night on the TV on Saturday. You've got Britain's Got Talent semi-final between 6 and 8 and Eurovision at 8 o'clock. So if that's your thing, it's a whole evening's worth of entertainment, if you could call it that. Right, we're going to be catching up with Tanya in just a couple of ticks. She's out in Nashville at the moment and she's been on the RCA Studio B tour. So we'll be hearing from her, see what she got up to, what that is all about after the Bee Gees at V2 Radio. This is Jive Talking.

0: In the south this afternoon, cloudy with showers, a fresh breeze. Currently 14 degrees Celsius. Tonight, clear, dry and cold. Down to 4 degrees Celsius. And for tomorrow then, sunshine and showers all day with highs of 13 degrees Celsius. I think looking at the weather forecast yesterday, it's going to rain until next Tuesday. And then I think we might have a bit of a heat wave coming on after next Tuesday, which will be good. Where are we? Tanya is out in Nashville at the moment, and she's been on a bit of a tour of the RCA Studio B tour in Nashville, finding all about the Nashville sound. And she sent us this little report, bless her.
1: So we just had a tour in Studio B.
2: Of course.
1: remind me what artists have actually recorded in there.
2: So we heard Elvis Presley, Everly Brothers, Roy Orbison, Dolly Parton, Waylon Jennings, Willie Nelson, Jim Reeves, Eddie Arnold, Skeeter Davis. It just goes on.
1: Just a few.
2: Yeah, just a few. Right?
1: And you talked about a Nashville sound. What does that mean?
2: So the Nashville sound came about in the early 60s, late 50s, early 60s, when rockabilly and rock and roll became so popular here in America that country radio stations were switching over from country stations were switching to pop and rock and rockabilly because it was just more popular and more profitable. So in 1960, we only had about 60 country radio stations across America. Chet Atkins got worried, comes in the studio, pacing back and forth, I have to do something to save country music. That's when he brought in the strings, the orchestra, and he took out the twang.
1: Yeah.
2: Kind of like that. And he released these wonderful songs by Jim Reeves, Eddie Arnold, and Skeeter Davis, and Dottie West.
1: Why do you think all these songs connect with us?
2: Whoa, it takes you back. It does. It takes you back. My family had a lot of these record albums I listened to growing up, and just the sound. You just don't hear that no more. And you know that came out of Nashville, that Nashville sound.
1: Okay.
0: Ah, thank you, Tanya. Sounds like she's having a great time. Does sound good, that RCA Studio B tour. The names that have stood on that spot in that studio, absolutely amazing. And listening to them, reeling them off as well, brilliant stuff. That's Tanya out in Nashville. Maybe we'll hear some more from her as the week goes on, and she will be back on your radio next Tuesday morning for breakfast here at V2 Radio.

0: It is the new one from Teddy Swims out of VT Radio, Mr. Know-It-All. It is 18 minutes before four. So we were talking about Eurovision last night, the first of the semi-finals in Vienna. The countries that got through onto Saturday night's final, Croatia, Finland, who I think are the favourites at the moment, Greece, Poland, Belgium, Serbia, Lithuania, Sweden, Moldova and Israel. Of course, the UK automatically goes through as one of the big four, so we are okay until the night, and then we won't get any points. But the countries that were eliminated last night, Portugal, which was a bit of a surprise, Estonia, Montenegro, Georgia and San Marino. And I think they were pinning their hopes on Boy George to help them out. But despite that, they didn't make the final. So fans online were especially shocked that Portugal and Montenegro missed out as well. And talking of festivals of music as well, the Arundel Music Festival this year is turning up the volume with an exciting new venue and a brand new vibe as well. Welcome to Party on the Pitch. It's all taking place at the Arundel Football Club on Friday the 17th, Saturday the 18th of July. You can go and grab your tickets now at v2tickets.co.uk. It's a two-night live music celebration bringing festival energy, big performances and a fantastic community atmosphere together under the summer sky with the beautiful backdrop of Arundel Castle. And of course, the weather's going to be gorgeous as well. So it's all happening at Arundel Football Club. Friday the 17th, Saturday the 18th of July this year. You can get all the details and grab your tickets as well. Don't leave it too late. 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
0: Afternoon just coming up to 13 minutes to 4 now on the roads this afternoon. Just ahead of rush hour, it's still looking pretty good at the moment. M27 nice and clear, A3M, the M275 into Portsmouth City Centre is good as well. On the Chichester Bypass, it's busy all the usual places, I'm afraid, particularly around the Bognor Bridge roundabout at the moment. Arundel's looking okay, Crossbush is nice and clear, starting to build unusually this early on Long Furlong southbound onto the A27 and busy across the top of Worthing and westbound into the Lancing Manor roundabout as well. Quite a bit of traffic queuing back up there at the moment. Now we did have an earlier problem at Falmer into the roadworks, so there was a 3-vehicle accident including an HGV, so that's queuing time of about 25 minutes at the moment. Will slow you down in that area. Apart from that, just having a quick scan about. Not looking too bad. Onto the trains this afternoon, nice and clear. All no delays and cancellations out of Portsmouth Harbour. Brighton, there's one cancellation, the 1609 to London Victoria. That has been cancelled. And Bognor looking good as well. If you spot something on the roads, do let me know when it's safe and legal to do so. Jam line number is 01243 963 960.
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is Clean Bandit, Jess Glynn together. VT, right? I get my teeth in this afternoon. 6 minutes ahead of four. So we were talking about the weather a little bit earlier and how much it's going to rain pretty much every day until next Tuesday. But the good news is that from next Tuesday onwards, we're going to have a four-day warm spell with places along the south coast hitting 26 or maybe 27 degrees Celsius. And that's as we head into the bank holiday weekend. Nice that we got another one on the horizon as well. 27 degrees, they reckon, for the bank holiday. Nice. I'll have to get my sun lounger out.

0: Wednesday afternoon, live across the South Coast. It's Mike here at V2 Radio. I hope you had a good day today. Did I say Tuesday? I meant Wednesday. Wednesday today. Just coming up to the 4 o'clock news. You'll be sticking around after the news. It's got the Drive Time Rewind for you. Can you guess the mystery year from the songs, the stories, the clips and the clues after the news next? V2 Radio.
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10: From the Sky News Centre at 4, Downing Street says Sir Keir Starmer has full confidence in his health secretary, despite claims West Streeting's poised to challenge his leadership. His allies say he'll step down tomorrow and launch an attempt to topple the Prime Minister. Those whispers surfaced just before the King's speech. Tory leader Kimmy Badenoch joked in the Commons that Labour MPs can't wait to get back to their plotting.
11: This is a highly unusual moment. The Prime Minister is in office, but not in power. Everyone is trying to pretend it's all right. It's not all right.
10: Meanwhile, despite the political turmoil, the King's outlined his government's agenda at the state opening of Parliament. His Majesty's speech included legislation to reform the police, NHS and criminal justice system. An investigation's being launched into Nigel Farage over a £5 million gift he received. Christopher Harborne gave him the cash in 2024 before the Reform leader announced he'd stand for Parliament. MPs must register all earnings they've received in the year before election. Speaking last week, Mr Farage said he didn't break any rules.
12: My life's unlivable without protection. It costs many hundred thousand pounds every single year. And you know what? The state will never help me in this country.
13: Why don't you just declare it,
12: because it's not political, it's purely personal, and within the rules, which I read carefully and had lawyers look over, it wasn't needed.
10: A 26-year-old man has died after a group of pedestrians was hit by a car in Nottinghamshire. Tyler Fairman was left seriously injured in Arnold on Saturday. The US president says he'll have a very long talk with his Chinese counterpart about the war in Iran. Donald Trump has arrived in Beijing. And ticketing giants and consumer groups are expressing frustration about delays to plans to crack down on touts. The legislation appeared only as a draft bill in the King's speech. That's the latest. I'm Ruth McKee.
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14: Police are investigating after the bodies of three women were recovered from the sea off Brighton. Emergency services were called to the water near Madeira Drive at around 5:45 this morning following concerns for their welfare. Sussex police say formal identification is still taking place and the circumstances remain unclear. Now, a 20-year-old man has been jailed for dealing crack cocaine and heroin in Bognor Regis. Alfie Pereira of No Fixed Address was operating the Smurf Drugs line, which was used to offer Class A drugs for sale. Police became aware of the phone line in January 2024 and carried out a warrant at an address where they found wraps of drugs worth thousands of pounds. Pereira admitted the offences and was sentenced to 2 years and 3 months in prison. Portsmouth Labour MPs have backed Sir Keir Starmer after the party lost all five seats it was defending on the City Council. MPs Amanda Martin and Stephen Morgan say Labour has already delivered changes in government despite the party's setbacks locally and nationally. And cunning foxes in Brighton have learned how to break into locked food waste bins. Doorbell footage from Philip Wells in Shaftesbury Road shows foxes opening his caddy even after it had been locked in different positions. He woke to find peelings and tea bags scattered across the path. You can see the footage by going to the local pages of our website, v2radio.co.uk. That's the latest. I'm Philip Keeler.
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0: Afternoon, 4 minutes after four. Cloudy with showers and a fresh breeze in the south this afternoon. Tonight, clear, dry and cold, down to 4 degrees Celsius. And for tomorrow then, Thursday, sunshine and showers pretty much all day with highs of 13 Celsius.
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0: Indeed, it is time for the Drive Time Rewind here at V2 Radio. Can you guess the mystery year? From the songs, the stories, the clips and the clues that we'll give you over the next 25 minutes or so. This was the year the compact disc, the CD, first arrived and promised perfect sound forever. People queued to buy the brand new Sinclair ZX Spectrum home computer, and the arcades were full of kids playing Pac-Man and Donkey Kong as well. Musically, some of the top-selling singles of the year came from the Jam, A Town Called Malice, the Goombay Dance Band, remember them, with Seven Tears, and Tight Fit, The Lion Sleeps Tonight. 01243 963 960 is the number here at V2 Radio. Some of the top-selling albums of the year from Culture Club, Kissing to Be Clever, Toto with Toto 4, Foreigner, Eric Clapton, and the Eagles' Greatest Hits Volume 2. 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What is our mystery year on the Drive Time Rewind? The Christmas number one was Rene and Renato, Save Your Love. But what was the year? 01243 963 960. 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What's our mystery year? 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

0: Well done to Stephen in Bognor. And he says, you can't eat off CDs. Yeah, that was the promise of, I can't remember his name now, Tomorrow's World, when they first came out. I did a little demonstration of cooking or eating food off a CD. Well done to Kim and Dave in Fareham and Jim in Eastbourne. All had the right answer, all in the winner's enclosure for the Drive Time Rewind. What is our mystery year? 01243 963 960, if you think you know. At the box office, there were some massive films out in this mystery year. Blade Runner, Tron, Star Trek II, The Wrath of Khan, Poltergeist, Death Wish 2, and also this one as well. What do you reckon it was?
1: You wake up after a few years thinking you're a winner, but you're not. You're really a loser. And so we wouldn't have had the title as long. So what? At least it would have been real, Adrian.
2: It was real.
1: Nothing is real if you don't believe in who you are.
0: Yeah, Rocky 3 out in our mystery year. But what was it? 01243 963 960. Pint of milk's 20p. Packet of fags, 95p. You can get yourself a pint of beer for 61 pence. Petrol was £1.64 a gallon. That's 41 pence a litre. Those were the days. And you could buy yourself a brand new house for £33,000. But what was our mystery here? Studio at v2radio.co.uk.

0: It is The Clash from our mystery year. But what is that mystery year? 01243 963 960 if you think you know. In the news, Prime Minister was Margaret Thatcher. Mark Thatcher, the son of Margaret, disappeared in the Sahara Desert during the Paris-Dakar rally. And also it was the launch of this TV station in the south. And it was also the launch of Daily Bingo in the tabloid newspapers, increasing sales by 4 million copies. Unemployment in the UK is recorded at over 3 million people for the first time since the 1930s. And on the TV, it was the debut of this TV show.
1: 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I'm Rob Green Progress. 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
0: What was the mystery year? 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We were also watching Treasure Hunt, The Paul Hogan Show, Clive James, Shine on Harvey Moon, and The Late Late Breakfast Show. But what is our mystery year? 01243 963 960 if you think you know. Well done to Simon of Bracklesham, Nigel in Fratton, and Trevor and Carol at the Bewley Chocolate Studios. What is our mystery year? 01243 963 960.
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0: Afternoon, 25 minutes after 4, starting to build up on the roads this afternoon. Although, having said that, M27 is looking good. So it's busy heading from the A27 into the M27 at Fareham if you're heading westbound at the moment. Portsmouth City Centre's looking pretty good. The A3M nice and clear as well. Building traffic on the A27 Chichester Bypass. Pretty much all the way around from the Fishbourne roundabout to the Bognor Ridge roundabout and on to Portfield as well. Slow southbound on the A259 into Colworth and traffic building heading eastbound into Arundel on the A27. Slow southbound on Long Furlong from Findon down to the A27 at Clapham, and also busy across the top of Worthing if you're coming along the A27 eastbound into Offington Court, also southbound in Findon Valley as well. Westbound on the A27 coming into the Lancing Manor roundabout. Huge queue there at the moment. And we did have the earlier accident on the A27 into the one-lane restriction at Falmer. There was a three-vehicle accident, including an HGV, which is causing long delays. About 25 minutes at the moment to get through that little traffic jam. And southbound at Washington, on the Washington roundabout on the A24 as well. Apart from that, it's not looking too bad. So do update me if you spot something on the trains this afternoon. All good and running to time out of Portsmouth Harbour, Bognor Regis and Brighton. No delays or cancellations to report at all. If you do spot something, let me know. Don't be shy. 01243 963 960.
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It is the Pretenders from our mystery year on the Drive Time Rewind. But what is the year? Lindsay said it's in 1983. It's not, Lindsay, I'm afraid. 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Home entertainment meant VHS video recorders and arguments over whether VHS or Betamax was better. People were still using phone boxes and many homes only had one telephone. And teletext and CFAX were still the quickest way to check football scores and TV. Yes, it was before the internet. In music, the Smiths formed in Manchester by Johnny Marr and Morrissey. Some of the top-selling Christmas toys in this mystery year: Stompers truck, G.I. Joe figures, BMX bike, a glowworm, and the Commodore 64 home computers. It was the introduction of the CD, as we said earlier, and also the BBC Micro as well. But what is our mystery year? 01243 963 960 or studio at v2radio.co.uk. And this was playing at your school disco. But what was the year?

0: Cool and the Gang from our mystery drive time year. But what was the year?
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0: Come on, you must have worked it out by now. Lindsay reckoned it was 1983. Paul thought it was 1981. In fact, it was somewhere in between. If you were shouting out 1982, you'd be spot on. Well done. Well done to Stephen in Bognor, Kim and Dave in Fareham, Jim in Eastbourne, Chris in Portsmouth, Paul in Eastbourne, Simon in Bracklesham, Nigel in Fratton, Trevor and Carol of Beauty Chocolate Studio, and Ree as well. Well done. Of course, it was 1982 on the Drive Time Rewind today. Well done if that's what you were shouting out. And thanks for all your messages as well. We do it all again tomorrow afternoon at 4, if that's okay with you. A different year, otherwise that would be a bit of a giveaway, wasn't it? Right, it is now 24 minutes to 5.
3: Coming up this afternoon, I'll have the latest as three women have died after being recovered from the sea near Brighton's Madeira Drive. A drug dealer who operated a phone line selling crack cocaine and heroin in Bognor Regis has been jailed. And a final consultation has opened on the reorganisation of local councils across Sussex. More at

0: I know it's difficult to think of the summer when it's chucking it down with rain outside, but you can grab tickets to the Stansted Summer Festival, which is on the end of June, 27th to 28th of June. 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And check our voucher page as well. 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It's 4:45, Wednesday afternoon at V2 Radio. Now, if you're a fan of Big Break, do you remember that? It ran through the 90s, trick shots, jokes and snooker pros showing off. The new version is going to be moving to daytime on BBC Two, starring Paddy McGuinness, teaming up with Stephen Hendry as well, bringing in professional players straight off the competition circuit to help contestants win cash. Plus, Hendry's doing trick shots again, so that'll be interesting to see the Big Break back on our TV screens. Right, music on the plate is next here at V2 Radio from The Calling. We'll also keep an eye on the roads and rails of the South too.
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0: Afternoon, 13 minutes before 5. It's busy on the M27 westbound, junction 12 to junction 11. Portsmouth City Centre is busy mainly on Eastern Road as you're heading northbound onto the M27. Chichester Bypass, actually not too bad at the moment. It's busy pretty much on both approaches to the Bognor Bridge roundabout this afternoon, and slow southbound heading out of Chichester on the A25 line as normal down to Colworth. Busy through the traffic lines and roadworks at Westergate at the moment. Arundel's not looking too bad. Clapham, there's queuing traffic southbound on Long Furlong down onto the A27, and long queues at the moment all the way through Findon Valley heading southbound on the A24 down to Offington Corner, and westbound into the Lancing Manor roundabout on the A27, and then further along into Lions Farm as well. Slow also on the Stenning Road as well, mainly northbound as you're heading up to Bramber, and we do have the ongoing lane closure at Falmer on the A27 eastbound. Now, there was an earlier accident involving three cars and an HGV, which was causing some problems. Looks like there's long queues there at the moment of about 25 minutes slowing you down. Lastly, for now, A24 southbound, queuing traffic as you approach the Washington roundabout as well. If you spot something else, do let us know on the jam line. On the trains this afternoon, it's all looking good out of Portsmouth Harbour. Bognor Regis and Brighton, no delays or cancellations to report. Jam line number 01243 963 960.
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0: afternoon from Mike Beeson of V2 Radio. That is the current one from Take That. It's called You're a Superstar. And they are busy preparing for their huge UK stadium tour, kicking off soon, actually, end of May, 29th of May at St Mary's in Southampton.
1: You're a superstar and I'm yours.
0: Thank you, Gary. 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
0: V2 Radio. It's funny weather-wise, blue skies and sunshine at the moment. If you haven't had a soaking yet, though, you probably will get one. Hailstones, I believe, in Eastbourne this afternoon already. Right, the news at 5 is on the way next. Philip has the local news for the South, then music on the playlist from Kelly Clarkson and Queen 2.
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13: From the Sky News Centre at 5, Sir Keir Starmer's appeared to ignore jokes over his leadership in the Commons despite the pressure on his position. It's understood the Health Secretary is poised to launch a bid to oust the Prime Minister, but Downing Street says the PM has full confidence in Wes Streeting. Mr Starmer chose to focus on Labour's future following the King's speech.
14: We will not simply slump back to the old ways, because this King's speech gives us the strength we need, the economic security, energy security and national security to control our future in a chaotic world.
13: Nigel Farage is facing a Sleaze watchdog investigation over a £5 million gift from a donor. The Reform leader's insisting he didn't declare it because it wasn't a political donation. Police have pulled the bodies of three women from the sea near Brighton Pier. They're working to establish what happened in the early hours of this morning. A man has died after a group of pedestrians was struck by a car in Nottinghamshire. 26-year-old Tyler Fairman was left seriously injured in Arnold on Saturday. Donald Trump has arrived in Beijing, marking the first visit to China by a US leader in nearly a decade. He'll be meeting President Xi Jinping for talks on business and trade. The conflict in Iran is also likely to be on the agenda. Our US correspondent James Matthews says President Trump may ask for China's help in resolving the current stalemate there, but it could cost him.
15: Breaking the deadlock with Tehran is very much in the mutual interest. That will be the message to President Xi. The question will be, how much political capital does Donald Trump have to trade to get the result that he needs?
13: And New York's announced it's cutting the price of a shuttle bus to England's World Cup match with Panama this summer. Transport to New Jersey's MetLife Stadium will cost £15. That's the latest. I'm Ruth McKee.
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1: Three women have died after being recovered from the sea near Brighton's Madeira Drive. Emergency services were called just before 6 o'clock this morning after concerns were raised for their welfare. Chief Superintendent Adam Hayes says it's a tragic incident and fast-moving inquiries are ongoing. We'll bring you more on this story as we get it. A drug dealer who operated a phone line selling crack cocaine and heroin in Bognor has been jailed. Alfie Pereira, who is 20 of no fixed address, used the Smurf Drugs line to supply Class A drugs in the town. Police became aware of the line in January 2024 and later seized multiple wraps of drugs worth thousands of pounds. Pereira admitted the offences and has been sentenced to 2 years and 3 months behind bars. A final consultation has opened on the reorganisation of local councils across Sussex. The government is asking whether newly modified plans would deliver better unitary local government than the proposals already put forward. Previous options, including a single unitary council for the whole of West Sussex and a two council model supported by district and borough councils, are still being considered. And a new creative writing session is being launched for people who have used Chichester District Food Bank. The Taster Session is being run in partnership with the University of Chichester as part of the National Year of Reading. It will be led by Dr. Susan Joynson from the University's English and Creative Writing Team. That's the latest. I'm Philip Keeler.
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17: Hello, it's 4 minutes after five. Cloudy with showers and a fresh breeze in the south this afternoon. Tonight, clear, dry and cold, down to 4 degrees Celsius. And for tomorrow then, Thursday, sunshine and showers all day. Highs of 13 degrees Celsius. Right now in Arundel and Goring, we've got 14 Celsius.
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0: Kelly Clarkson for Wednesday afternoon of V2 Radio. Since you've been gone.
1: Since you've been gone.
0: I just said that. It's 11 minutes after 5. Afternoon.

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0: That is right up there in the top 10 of power ballads, isn't it? Hearts, All I Want to Do Is Make Love to You of V2 Radio. If you love your music like that, if you love your 90s, join Lewis Mason every Thursday evening from 7 for the 90s and Noughties show. 3 hours of it here at V2 Radio. Afternoon, this is Mike Beeson on the drive home. 20 minutes after 5 on the playlist next at V2 Radio. I've got Lady Gaga and Donna Summer too. We've got the showbiz news at 5:30. We'll also update the roads and rails next.
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0: Afternoon, it's 23 minutes after 5. On the road to Southampton, we are really in the thick of rush hour at the moment. On the M27, if you're heading westbound, Junction 12 to Junction 11, it is busy. Eastern Road, northbound out of Portsmouth City Centre, is also looking a bit chocker this afternoon, as is the Chichester bypass all the way around from the Fishbourne to the Portfield roundabout. Southbound on the A259 down to North Burstead, that is pretty slow this afternoon. And also if you're heading eastbound down through Arundel, it really is the usual hotspots this afternoon. On Long Furlong, it is queuing up quite a way back down onto the A27 at the moment, and busy also through Findon Valley as well, down to Offington Corner, and westbound into Lions Farm on the A27 as well. Northbound on the Stenning Road to Bramber, it's queuing traffic there at the moment, as there is pretty much from the Southwick Tunnel if you're heading westbound on the A27 into the Lancing Manor roundabout. So southbound onto the Washington roundabout on the A24, and we do have huge queues into the roadworks at Falmer at the moment, eastbound on the A27. Compounded by an earlier accident involving three vehicles. That seems to have cleared up now, but we've got about 40 minutes of queuing traffic if you are heading eastbound into Falmer at the moment. On to the trains. They've been pretty good this afternoon. No delays or cancellations out of any of the services that I can see so far this afternoon. If you spot something on the roads, do let me know. 01243 963 960.
8: 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Okay.

0: If you've not had a shower yet this afternoon, don't worry, it is on its way. Cloudy with showers this afternoon, fresh breeze. Tonight, clear, dry and cold, down to 4 degrees Celsius. And for tomorrow then, Thursday, sunshine and showers pretty much all day. So I think it's going to rain every day until next Tuesday. I'm not joking. Highs tomorrow, 13 degrees Celsius. Right now, it's 28 minutes to 6.
1: Coming up this afternoon, I'll have the latest as police are investigating after the bodies of three women were recovered from the sea off Brighton. A man has been jailed for more than 2 years after admitting drug offences linked to a Bognor Regis phone line. And Sussex police are continuing to investigate the disappearance of a 15-year-old boy last seen in Eastbourne. More at 6.

0: Thanks for tuning in. Thanks for sticking us on this Wednesday afternoon. It's Mike Beeson here at V2 Radio. Sitting in for Crouchy, there's Mike Posner. Cooler Than Me at V2 Radio. 24 minutes to 6 now.
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0: And Barry Keoghan says the upcoming Beatles biopics will be incredible. The Irish actor plays drummer Sir Ringo Starr in the projects alongside Paul Mescal, Joseph Quinn and Harris Dickinson. He says the production has that indie soul to it and he feels super safe to bring out vulnerable truths. The films are expected to release in 2028. Ticketing giants and consumer groups alike are expressing frustration about delays and plans to crack down on touts. The legislation appeared only as a draft bill in the King's speech. Ticketmaster says it's disappointing there's no definitive action to tackle profiteering, while Which accused ministers of relegating the bill and urged the government to make good on its promises. Nafessa Williams says she loves how her character in Rivals speaks to the modern woman. She plays Cameron Cook in the show alongside her co-stars David Tennant, Alex Hassel and Catherine Parkinson. She says being an integral part of the season one cliffhanger was amazing.
2: I remember when we all read it, we were like, what? Did you see what you're going to do? So it was kind of like a shock to us. But I think in the book it doesn't happen that way. No, so we just wanted to make it a bit more modernized.
0: Season 2 begins streaming on Disney Plus on Friday. Cat's Eye have announced dates for their Wild World Tour. The group will kick off in Dublin on the 1st of September before heading to London, Manchester and Paris. The tour is in support of the group's third EP, Wild, which is out in August. Tickets go on general sale next week. And there's more showbiz news over on the website at v2radio.co.

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0: 13 minutes before 6, let's have a look at the roads now. It's still pretty chock-a-block on the M27 if you're heading westbound between Junction 12 into Junction 11. Into Portsmouth City Centre, it's not too bad this afternoon. And on the Chichester Bypass, that's looking nice and clear as well, except around the Bognor Bridge roundabout where it's still a bit chock-a-block on both approaches. Slow southbound on the A259 if you're heading out of Chichester down to Colworth, and still busy heading eastbound into Arundel. Southbound on Long Furlong is slow where it meets the A27, and we still have long queues heading into the Lancing Manor roundabout westbound on the A27, and long queues still in going into Falmer where it goes down to one lane. We did have that earlier accident involving three vehicles. 40 minutes of delays heading eastbound into Falmer at the moment. Apart from that, it's not looking too bad on the trains this afternoon. They've been pretty good all afternoon. Actually, no delays or cancellations out of Portsmouth Harbour, Bognor Regis or Brighton this afternoon. If you do spot something else, do let me know. Jam line number is always open, 01243 963 960.
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0: on the voucher pages of the website of v2radio.co.uk. You can grab some tickets for the Stansted Summer Festival. This is happening at the end of June, 27th and the 28th of June. And we have half price weekend family tickets for just £33. 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Grab them while they are still there. A whole weekend's worth of entertainment. The Stansted Summer Festival, end of June, last weekend in June. Half price weekend ticket for just £33. All the details and to grab yours, loads of other money saving vouchers as well at v2radio.co.uk. Right, news for six is on the way next. Al Philip has the local news for the South, then songs on the playlist from Elton John and The Emotions too.
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8: From the Sky News Centre at 6, Sir Keir Starmer has laid out his government's plans for Parliament despite plots by a member of his own party to oust him. Health Secretary Webb Streeting is understood to be planning to resign tomorrow and trigger a leadership challenge. The Prime Minister insists he'll fight on. Tory leader Kemi Badenoch says the King's speech against a backdrop of turmoil was preposterous.
9: The whole thing is totally illogical. Either Labour MPs agree with this agenda, in which case, why are they trying to get rid of the Prime Minister? Or they don't agree with this agenda, in which case, what on earth are we all doing here?
8: Six people who were on board a cruise ship at the centre of a hantavirus outbreak have been allowed to go home. The UK Health Security Agency says they have left Arrow Park Hospital in Merseyside, but still face 45 days self-isolating. An investigation has been launched into Nigel Farage over a £5 million gift he received from a donor. Christopher Harbone gave him the cash in 2024 before the Reform leader announced he'd stand for Parliament. MPs must register all earnings they've received in the year before election. Speaking last week, Mr Farage said he didn't break any rules.
10: My life's unlivable without protection. It costs many hundred thousand pounds every single year. And you know what? The state will never help me in this country.
11: Why don't you just declare it, then?
10: Because it's not political, it's purely personal, and within the rules, which I read carefully and had lawyers look over, it wasn't needed.
8: The bodies of three women have been pulled from the sea off Brighton Beach. Emergency services say they're not looking for anyone else in the water. TUI says UK summer bookings are down 10%. The travel operator is one of several firms hit by the conflict in the Middle East. And former England wicketkeeper Sarah Taylor has been appointed fielding coach for the men's test series against New Zealand next month. She's the most senior female coach ever in a major England men's team. That's the latest. I'm Ruth McKee.
11: 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Local news.
12: Police are investigating after the bodies of three women were recovered from the sea off Brighton. Emergency services were called to the water near Madeira Drive at around 5:45 this morning following concerns for their welfare. Sussex police say formal identification is still taking place and the circumstances remain unclear. A man has been jailed for more than 2 years after admitting drug offences linked to a Bognor phone line. 20-year-old Alfie Pereira of No Fix address was using the Smurf drugs line to offer crack cocaine and heroin for sale. Police launched inquiries after becoming aware of the line in January 2024 and later found multiple wraps of drugs worth thousands of pounds. Pereira was sentenced to 2 years and 3 months in prison. Sussex police are continuing to investigate the disappearance of a 15-year-old boy last seen in Eastbourne. Tay is missing from Essex. Police say he was last seen in Eastbourne on Wednesday, the 22nd of April, but he also has links to Hastings and Seaford. And children and families in Worthing are being encouraged to pick up a book as part of a growing reading campaign. The Be Seen Reading Day takes place at Victoria Park next Wednesday, led by Children Reading for Life. Pupils from local primary schools will be joined by reading ambassadors from Worthing High School. That's the latest. I'm Philip Keeler.
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0: Afternoon, it is 5 minutes after five. Cloudy with showers and a fresh breeze in the south this evening. Tonight, overnight, clear, dry and cold, down to 4 degrees Celsius. And for tomorrow then, Thursday, sunshine and showers all day with highs of 13 degrees.
11: 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With more of the music you love.

asking all the big questions. Elton John, are you ready for love? VT Radio, it's Wednesday afternoon. It's the drive home with Mike Beeson across the south, 12 minutes after.

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0: And if you like your music like that, then Sunday afternoon at 4. Hey, I'm going to plug my own show now. Vintage Vinyl on VT Radio. We play lots of stuff like that. From the late 70s, well, in fact, the 60s, the 70s, the 80s, and the early 90s. If it came out on vinyl, we'll play on a Sunday afternoon at 4. Plenty of stuff like that. Huey Lewis in the news, if this is it, at VT Radio. It's 20 past 6. Let's check on the roads next.
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0: Afternoon, 22 minutes after 6 on the roads this afternoon. Seems to have calmed down now the rush hour is over. A little bit busy around the Bognor Bridge roundabout at the moment, and still slow southbound on the A259 heading to Colworth. Arundel and Crossbush are looking good. It's nice and clear around Wick and Climping as well. Still a little bit busy as you're heading into the Lancing Manor roundabout. Westbound at Lancing, and unfortunately just as things were improving at Falmer, there's been a car fire on the A27 eastbound into the roadworks, and the road is partly blocked there as well, so that's adding to the delays of about 40 minutes at the moment. So do try and avoid it if you can. I know it's pretty difficult to get around that otherwise, but 40 minutes of delays eastbound at Falmer at the moment. On the trains this afternoon, pretty good, no delays or cancellations out of Portsmouth, Bognor or Brighton. If you do spot something on the roads that we need to know about, the number here is 01243 963 960.
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Nana Cherry at V2 Ready. If you love your 80s, three more hours of 80s to come with the 80s Express after the news at 7 with Peter Gordon tonight here at V2 Ready. A cloudy with showers and a fresh breeze in the south this evening. Clear and dry and cold overnight tonight, down to a rather chilly 4 degrees Celsius. And for tomorrow then, Thursday, sunshine and showers all day. In fact, I think it's going to rain until next Tuesday before the sun comes out again. Highs tomorrow of 13 Celsius. Bring the

0: It's a bit of a good tune, isn't it? There's Madonna and Sabrina Carpenter together with Bring Your Love at V2 Radio. So it was the Eurovision semi-final round one last night in Vienna. Caused loads of chatter overnight. Boy George performed for San Marino alongside Senhit, but they failed to qualify. So Boy George is out of the running for Saturday's final. The other semi-final is tomorrow night, I do believe. And you've got an evening's entertainment on the TV on Saturday night if you want it. Britain's Got Talent semi-final between 6 and 8, and then the Eurovision from 8 until, I don't know, till midnight. It always seems to go on forever. So that's a whole evening's viewing for you, BGT and the Eurovision. Will you be watching? Right, let's get back to the music on the place on the way soon. Train and Ed Sheeran in just a couple of ticks.
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You know, inflation is a terrible thing. We all know that, and we don't like it when inflation is high. But I just read about this, about Who Wants to Be a Millionaire. If you went on it, you'd expect to actually become a millionaire. But thanks to inflation in the UK, that £1 million top prize is now basically worth half of what it was when the show launched back in 1998. So the show's been going for, crikey, goodness knows how many years. The jackpot's never gone up, even though the show's now in its 36th series. Bank of England figures say the real value of that £1 million prize is actually £505,000. Still not bad to win that. You know, that would come in handy, wouldn't it? The experts say the prize would need to be around about 2.2 million now to match the original value. I don't know if I found, would you go on there? I don't know. I know my sister tried for ages, about a year dialing in to try and get onto it. Never made it. Otherwise, maybe I wouldn't be here now. Who knows? But let's get back to the music. Ike and Tina Turner on the way after this from 5 at V2 Radio.

0: Well, that is pretty much it from me for today. Thank you very much for your company this afternoon. Thanks for tuning in and thanks for sticking us on. Now, it being a Wednesday, you're in for a treat. Peter Gordon is here after the news at 7 next with 3 hours of classic 80s tracks, some bangers and some forgotten tunes as well. So 3 hours of 80s classics after news at 7 next with Peter Gordon. Have a fab rest of the evening and I will catch you tomorrow afternoon from 3.
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9: From the Sky News Centre at 7, Sir Keir Starmer's office says he retains full confidence in Wes Streeting as Health Secretary, even though he's plotting to oust the Prime Minister. His allies say he'll step down from the government tomorrow and launch a leadership bid. This all emerged on the day of the King's speech, where His Majesty set out the government's agenda. Lib Dem leader Sir Ed Davey says it's been a surreal day in Parliament.
10: Everyone in this House and everyone in the country know this Prime Minister may soon not be in power, not in place for his own programme, not able to deliver these promises.
9: Six people from the UK who were on board a cruise ship at the centre of a hantavirus outbreak are being allowed to leave their hospital quarantine. Public health officials say they'll be self-isolating at home. Parliament's sleaze watchdog's going to investigate Nigel Farage over a £5 million gift he received from a donor. The Reform leader insists he didn't need to declare the money. The US president has arrived in China for a 2-day state visit. The Iran war is likely to be on the agenda when Donald Trump meets President Xi Jinping. The Scottish Premiership trophy could be lifted at Tynecastle tonight if Hearts are crowned champions for the first time since 1960. A win against Falkirk alongside a Celtic loss at Motherwell would see Derek McKinney's men take the title. These Hearts fans are confident their team can make history.
11: Just do it, boys. You've done us proud all season. They've been absolutely fantastic. We've had a great season. We've enjoyed it. It's been entertaining. And I thought we've done really well.
12: We're definitely going to win the league. And we've been every game and 100% this year, and Derek McInnes is a legend.
9: And Manchester City can go back within 2 points of Premier League leaders Arsenal with a win at the Etihad Stadium tonight. If they fail to win, Mikel Arteta's squad can clinch the title in their next game against Burnley. That's the latest. I'm Ruth McKee.
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That is Spandau Ballet in Gold, and before that, Human League getting us underway with Don't You Want Me for another edition of the 80s Express here on V2 Radio. Hello, welcome to Wednesday evening. Hope you've had a good day. This is Peter Gordon with you, and I'm looking after you right the way through until 10 o'clock this evening with a whole load of 80s treats, including Tina Marie and Yazoo and Deacon Blue and Billy Ocean and Gloria Estefan and Matt Bianco. Remember Matt Bianco? And another 80s alumni this week, a featured group this week. And if you're a regular listener, you'll know this already, that through this year so far, and here we are, mid-May now, every single week on the 80s alumni, we have picked either an artist or group who are playing in the UK at some point live this year, just to show the vibrancy and the long-lasting feeling that 80s groups and artists have. And this week, you can see them in Hyde Park in July, it's Duran Duran.

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0: Behind the Groove here on V2 Radio on the 80s Express. And before that, track number one from our 80s alumni band tonight, we are featuring the one and only Duran Duran. Is there something I should know? We started off with two more from them later on in the program. As I say, they are playing live this year. They're actually playing all over in Europe and all sorts of places this year. They are a very busy band, I have to tell you. But they have a date in London in July. So they therefore qualify at the moment in our folder for the 80s alumni, because it's bands and artists that are also playing live in the UK at some point this year. More from them a bit later on. Just around the corner, we'll have some Yazoo. And have you got a bit of the time on your hands? If you thought about volunteering, we'll tell you how you can get involved in something locally, and we'll tell you about that in just a few minutes.
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Amy Stewart and Friends. And before that, a wonderful voice of Alison Moye with Yazoo, of course, and Nobody's Diary. This is V2 Radio on a Wednesday evening, all 8s all the way through until 10. If you've got a few hours to spare at the moment, we could really help you to make them count, because we've got something to tell you about. If you've been thinking about maybe giving back in the community, this really is going to be your chance. Now, volunteering, as I'm sure you already know, if you already do this, is one of the most rewarding things that you can do. And right now, your local hospital needs you. Now, Friends of Chichester Hospitals are looking for new volunteers to support St. Richard's Hospital and their local mental health services. 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Here's Fergal and a good heart.

0: Big songs we are playing for you this evening here on the 80s Express on V2 Radio. Wham's Young Guns. Before that, huge number one from the Scary Monsters album, Ashes to Ashes, David Bowie. Just love that song. And Fergal Sharkey's A Good Heart, getting that three in a row underway. Now, before we head off to the news at 8, got a nice little collection of tunes to play you between now and then, including some Fine Young Cannibals with a real classic. It's a cover. It's a great song. It's on the way next.
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0: on a good thing. Superstar from George Benson, Never Give Up on a Good Thing. Before that, Alice Cooper and Poison. And with the vocals of Roland Gift, Finding Cannibals, and their version of Suspicious Minds. This is V2 Radio. This is the home on a Wednesday night of the 80s Express, and more great tunes to come after the news at 8, just around the corner, including some Deacon Blue, some Billy Ocean, who's also doing a live date or two, I have to say, in the UK this year. More of that a little bit later on. And we have track number 2 from our 80s alumni band tonight. We've selected Duran Duran to be our featured 80s alumni, and there's more from them very soon as well. But the news at 8 on V2 Radio is next.
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5: From the Sky News Centre at 8. Sir Keir Starmer appeared to ignore jokes over his leadership in the Commons earlier, despite the turmoil surrounding his position. It's understood the Health Secretary, Wes Streeting's, poised to resign from the government and launch a bid to oust the Prime Minister. Speaking in Parliament, Mr Starmer chose to focus on Labour's future following the King's speech.
6: We will not simply slump back to the old ways, because this King's speech gives us the strength we need, the economic security, energy security and national security to control our future in a chaotic world.
5: Six people who have been in isolation in hospitals since returning from a virus-stricken cruise ship are being allowed to go home. They'll now self-isolate. The bodies of three women have been pulled from the sea near Brighton Pier. Police are investigating what happened in the early hours of this morning. Donald Trump has arrived in Beijing, marking the first visit to China by a US leader in nearly a decade. He'll be meeting President Xi Jinping, and the conflict in Iran is likely to be on the agenda. Our US correspondent James Matthews says President Trump may ask for China's help in resolving the current stalemate there.
7: Breaking the deadlock with Tehran is very much in the mutual interest. That will be the message to President Xi. The question will be, how much political capital does Donald Trump have to trade to get the result that he needs?
5: A drug counsellor who delivered the ketamine that killed Friends star Matthew Perry's been jailed for 2 years. 56-year-old Eric Fleming's the fourth defendant to be sentenced in connection with the actor's death. The Scottish Premiership title could be decided within the next couple of hours. Hearts will be crowned champions if they beat Falkirk and Celtic lose at Motherwell. Meanwhile, Manchester City need a win over Crystal Palace to keep their Premier League title race alive. That's the latest. I'm Ruth McKee.
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Be the Ocean, Caribbean Queen, Deacon Blues, Real Gone Kid, just after the news at 8 as well. Good evening, it is Wednesday. This is Peter Gordon on the 80s Express on V2 Radio. Proud to be so, right the way through until 10. Back to our 80s alumni selection for tonight. An hour or so ago, we played Is There Something I Should Know. We are featuring Duran Duran tonight. They're live in London in July, so they qualify for this slot this week. And this is New Moon on Monday.

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1: One of my favourite albums is Billy Joel's Glass Houses. That was one of the singles taken from it. It's still rock and roll to me. Other tracks on there, of course, include Sometimes a Fantasy. Also, All for Lena. What a great tune that is. Anyway, good album. Check it out if you haven't. And before that, it was track number 2 from our 80s alumni tonight. We're featuring Duran Duran. That was New Moon on Monday. We'll have one more from them after 9 o'clock this evening. But around the corner, going to be telling you about how you could be still having a great time locally but save money with us here at V2 Radio. And the tunes continue with that big number one from Naylor.
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5 star and Rain or Shine. One of my little secret likes, that particular song, I have to say. Not sure why it should be secret. It's a good tune. And before that, Naina and 99 Red Balloons, of course, iconic number one from 1984. Right, here we are on the 80s Express. More music in a moment. Just did promise you a few minutes ago, I'll be telling you about saving money. I know everyone's ears prick up when we start saying that. And that's the case with our voucher shop, of course, currently online at vtradio.co.uk. All sorts of fun and games going on there. 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If you know about the whole sort of hair colouring thing, that's a good deal. Also, Celebration, big festival going on at the South of England Showground. 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
1: My word.
0: It was a hit in 1981. Harden My Heart, the name of the song. Before that, of course, Kim Wilde and You Came and Liquid Gold's Dance Yourself Dizzy. Before that, now, we are going to pack in some more tunes for you before we head to the news at 9. And that includes a fantastic offering from the late, great Kirsty MacColl. Just around the corner on the way next.
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0: Mr. Mister and Kiri. Before that, Chris Rea and Josephine. Paula Abdul's Straight Up. And getting that four in a row underway was a great tune. Also done by Billy Bragg, actually. Kirsty MacColl's A New England here on V2 Radio. This is the 80s Express heading towards the news at 9 very soon. Straight after that, we continue with Gloria Estefan. Got some Matt Bianco for you. And also our third and final track from our 80s alumni tonight. We are featuring Duran Duran. All around the corner, but the news is next.
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7: From the Sky News Centre at 9, Sir Keir Starmer's future as Prime Minister seems to be facing its biggest threat, as it's understood the Health Secretary is plotting to oust him. Allies of Wes Streeting say he plans to make his move against the PM as soon as tomorrow. Transport Secretary Heidi Alexander says she wants Labour to be an effective team.
8: There's no leadership challenge at the moment. There are some basic facts of the matter, where if you look at the number of Members of Parliament who have come out and publicly supported him, that's larger than the number of people who said that they have had concern.
7: Six people from the UK who were on the cruise at the centre of a hantavirus outbreak have been discharged from hospital quarantine. They'll now be self-isolating at home. Nigel Farage is facing an investigation from Parliament's sleaze watchdog after a billionaire donor gifted him £5 million. The Reform UK leader says it wasn't a political donation, so he didn't need to declare it. In sport, Hearts are leading Falkirk 2-0 as they try and win their first Scottish title since 1960. They would need Celtic to lose at Motherwell to wrap up the trophy tonight, but it's 1-1 at Fir Park. Manchester City are looking to boost their Premier League title hopes. They're hosting Crystal Palace at the Etihad Stadium, and Peter Smith is there.
9: And City lead 2-0 and are keeping the heat on leaders Arsenal without having to excel. Palace have made a contest of it, but City burst into life with a well-taken opening goal from Antoine Semenyo, followed by a second clinical strike from Omar Mamouche, both after the cleverest of assists from Phil Foden. It's City 2, Palace 0.
7: And one of the stars of Ted Lasso has signed a professional contract with a team in the US, El Paso Locomotive. Christo Fernandez played AFC Richmond striker Danny Rojas in the hit Apple TV comedy series. That's the latest.
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Always good for breakfast shows, that one, of course. But we'll play it on a Wednesday evening as well here on VT Radio. Matt Bianco, get out of your lazy bed before that Gloria Estefan and Rhythm is going to get you. Right, tonight we've been featuring the wonders of Duran Duran as our 80s alumni band tonight. We played New Moon on Monday. And also, is there something I should know a little bit earlier on? This is our third and final offering from Duran Duran. This is My Own Way on VT Radio.

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0: fairness, given that was their debut song, they did it right in the end with that, didn't they? When Will I Be Famous? Bros on VT Radio's 80s Express. And before that, third and final track from our 80s alumni tonight, Duran Duran and My Own Way. Round the corner, there's Narada Michael Walden, also telling you a bit of a change in our daytime schedule this week. For various reasons, we'll tell you all about that and who's going to be keeping you company on VT Radio tomorrow in just a moment.
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Kylie, Hand on Your Heart. And before that, Narada, Michael Walden. And I Should Have Loved You. This is VT Radio's 80s Express. Tomorrow, Thursday, so Ian Meadows, that man Meadows, is waking you up again with the early bird out between 6 and 7. We've got Crouchy on The Breakfast Show this week, the local radio hero himself from 7. Then from 11, Carl Rally in for Neil Bateman. And then Mike Beeston's going to be here for Drive Time from 3 o'clock. That's how it looks. 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

0: It's a testament, really, to both of them. There's a lot of stuff around online with Paul McCartney and, of course, Michael Jackson with his movie out at the moment as well, and some lovely little bits of them recording that song, as you can come across. Michael Jackson, McCartney together, and The Girl Is Mine, taken, of course, from the Thriller album. Before that, Eurythmics, It's All Right, and Madonna's Open Your Heart. Don't forget those tickets for Music at Merrill's Field with the Madonna tribute. 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Music at Merrill's Field is the place to go. This is Peter Gordon. 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And the 80s Express continues with Tracy Chapman next.
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0: 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For that. And that was Don Henley, of course, ABC, Boris Gardner, and Tracy Chapman for that. That'll do it for another edition of the 80s Express. Thank you for your company. Hope you've enjoyed the programme. V2 and Chill here straight after the news at 10. Don't forget Meadows for the Early Bird Hour from 6 tomorrow. Crouchy for breakfast from 7. And that's it from me. Until next week, this is Peter Gordon. Thanking you for listening. Keep a V2 Radio. Stay safe. And I'll see you soon.
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5: From the Sky News Centre at 10. Sir Keir Starmer has laid out his government's plans in Parliament, despite plots by members of his party to oust him. Health Secretary Wes Streeting is understood to be planning to resign tomorrow and trigger a leadership election. The Prime Minister insists he'll fight on and try to laugh off plots in the Commons. Tory leader Kemi Badenoch says the King's speech against a backdrop of turmoil was preposterous.
6: The whole thing is totally illogical. Either Labour MPs agree with this agenda, in which case, why are they trying to get rid of the Prime Minister, or they don't agree with this agenda, in which case, what on earth are we all doing here?
5: Health officials say the first six people from a hantavirus-hit cruise ship are being allowed to leave their isolation at a Merseyside hospital. The UK HSA says they'll complete their 45-day isolation period at home. Police have recovered the bodies of three women from the sea near Brighton Pier. They're working to establish what happened in the early hours of this morning. Nigel Farage is facing an investigation by the Common Sleaze watchdog over a £5 million gift. The Reform leader claims he didn't have to declare the cash from a crypto billionaire because it wasn't a political donation. Donald Trump could use his state visit to China to urge President Xi Jinping to put pressure on Iran. The US president's arrived in Beijing alongside business bosses. The Scottish Premiership title race will go down to the final day after a late drama at Fir Park. Celtic scored a last-minute penalty to beat Motherwell 3-2.
7: Kelechi Iheanacho up against Callum Ward to cut the gap between Celtic and Hearts as we head towards the final day. How is your nerve? Kelechi Iheanacho!
5: Hearts beat Falkirk 3-0 at Tynecastle, so they have a one-point lead at the top before they play each other on Saturday. And Manchester City boosted their Premier League title hopes with a comfortable 3-0 victory against Crystal Palace. They are 2 points behind leaders Arsenal with 2 games left to play. That's the latest. I'm Stevie Shillinglaw.
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8: From the Sky News Centre at 11. Sir Keir Starmer's spent the evening meeting ministers ahead of an expected challenge to his leadership tomorrow. West Streeting supporters say he'll launch a bid to oust the Prime Minister. It's been a bizarre day with the turmoil overshadowing the state opening of Parliament. While Jonathan Brash became the first Labour MP to call for Sir Keir Starmer to step down on the floor of the Commons.
9: People are desperate for hope. And for however difficult it may be for many on these benches to admit, it is now clear to me that this Prime Minister can no longer provide that hope.
8: Six people from the UK who were on the cruise at the centre of a hantavirus outbreak have been discharged from hospital quarantine. They'll now be self-isolating at home. Nigel Farage is facing a sleaze watchdog investigation over a £5 million gift from a crypto billionaire. The Reform leader's insisting the case wasn't a political donation, so didn't need to be declared. The bodies of three women have been pulled from the sea near Brighton Pier. Police say they're studying CCTV as they try to work out what happened in the early hours of this morning. Now to sport, and Hearts know they will win the Scottish title for the first time since 1960 if they avoid defeat against Celtic on Saturday. They ease to a comfortable 3-0 win over Falkirk at Tynecastle. Midfielder Blair Spittle says it was important they kept themselves top of the table.
10: Yeah, I think that's kind of been the mindset throughout. Just make sure we do our job and expect Celtic to win. So, you know, we've managed to do our job tonight. It's still in our hands. We know what we need to do on Saturday. So, the important thing is recovery now and make sure we're ready for what will be a huge game on Saturday.
8: Celtic scored a controversial late penalty as they beat Motherwell 3-2 to keep their title hopes alive. They must win on Saturday to lift the trophy. And Manchester City boosted their Premier League title hopes. That was with a comfortable 3-0 victory against Crystal Palace. City are just 2 points behind the leaders Arsenal with 2 games left to play. That's the latest. I'm Stevie Shillinglaw.
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5: From the Sky News Centre at midnight, Sir Keir Starmer's future as Prime Minister seems to be facing its biggest threat, as it's understood the Health Secretary is plotting to oust him. Allies of Wes Streeting say he could make his move to replace the PM later today. Mr. Streeting said nothing publicly, but Downing Street said yesterday that it has full confidence in him. Transport Secretary Heidi Alexander says she just wants Labour to be an effective team.
6: There's no leadership challenge at the moment. There are some basic facts of the matter, where if you look at the number of members of parliament who have come out and publicly supported him, that's larger than the number of people who said that they have had concern.
5: Six people who've been in isolation in hospital since returning from a virus-stricken cruise ship are being allowed to go home. Health officials say none of them have displayed any symptoms of hantavirus. Nigel Farage is facing an investigation by the Common Pleas watchdog over a £5 million gift. The Reform leader claims he didn't have to declare the cash from a crypto billionaire because it wasn't a political donation. The bodies of three women have been recovered from the sea off the coast of Brighton. Police say they were called to welfare concerns near Madeira Drive yesterday morning. And now to sport. Victories for leaders Hearts and closest rivals Celtic mean the Scottish Premiership title will be decided on the final day. Hearts kept their unbeaten home league run intact with a 3-0 win over Falkirk, while Kelechi Iheanacho's controversial stoppage time penalty earned Celtic a dramatic 3-2 victory at Motherwell. And boss Martin O'Neill says he's very proud of the character his team showed.
7: The thing I notice about this side, you know, whatever we lack certain things, Heart is not part of it. They were absolutely fantastic. They kept going to the very, very end, as they've been doing now for quite some considerable months.
5: And Manchester City boosted their Premier League title hopes with a comfortable 3-0 victory against Crystal Palace. The win keeps Pep Guardiola's team 2 points behind the leaders Arsenal, with two games left to play. That's the latest. I'm Stevie Shillinglong.
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